0: on 1029 Hot Tomato. The sound you'd hear back in the 80s before you played the record you just bought from Sunflower Records at Pac Fair. Sounds old. 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

0: 1029 Hot Tomato G Flip, wrapping up the 20 song in a row music marathon. Bed on fire, Olivia, with your beautiful day. It's warming up. We're heading for 26. What winter? 22 right now. The Seaway, your chance to win with Hot Tomatoes. World of Thrills before 11. Also coming up, the Thompson Twins and Jason Derulo on Hot Tomato.
1: 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But if you're up early to run, 1029 Hot Tomatoes got your warm-up soundtrack sorted. One more time. 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Pump it up Sunday morning from 5 a.m. An hour of ad-free tunes to warm you up for the 42K.

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0: 99 Fuel Shimmer, 1089 Hot Tomato. Olivia this morning, and we've got your school holiday fun. Another week to go, the GC's best theme parks. And if you would like to win your passes to Warner Brothers, Movie World, SeaWorld, Wet n Wild, stick around. I am doing that giveaway very soon. It is Hot Tomatoes World of Thrills. Also to come, Coldplay and Sam Fender with Olivia Dean next.
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14: It's 11 o'clock. Hi, I'm Sinead Holmes. Queensland scientists are leading the charge in the global fight against MND after developing a revolutionary new trial drug. The University of Queensland team hopes the treatment will successfully transform the incurable disease into a manageable illness. Backed by the late Neil Denaher's Fight MND funding, the drug is believed to be on track to begin human trials within the next 5 years. A woman's found herself in hot water after leaving a trail of destruction in Hope Island. Her vehicle allegedly veered off the road before smashing into several parked cars and a pole along Marina Keys Boulevard around 11 p.m. last night. The 30-year-old local has been charged with drink driving. The federal government is accusing the Coalition and Greens of holding up tougher protections for children online. Labor wants heavier fines for social media platforms that breach lift the under-16s ban and stronger powers for the eSafety Commissioner to investigate companies. But Health Minister Mark Butler has told Seven the legislation has been referred to a Senate inquiry, pushing debate back by at least 8 weeks.
15: This is a straightforward 500-word bill that they've kicked off to an 8-week inquiry. At that rate, they'll be analysing 10 words every day.
14: Excitement is building for the Socceroos' massive World Cup clash against Egypt. Thousands of fans are expected to pack pubs and sporting bars across the Gold Coast early tomorrow morning to cheer on the Aussies. It comes after venues were given special permission by the state government to open early for the 4 a.m. blockbuster.
13: The biggest end of financial year sales are at Harbourtown Premium Outlets, with up to 80% off all your favourite brands. And catch the latest school holiday flicks at Reading Cinemas.
14: To sport, and Portugal leads Croatia 2-1 in the dying seconds of their World Cup clash in Toronto. Superstar Cristiano Ronaldo, the first to find the back of the net for Portugal with a penalty goal.
16: Ronaldo. 1-1 in Toronto. Cristiano Ronaldo can get them to cry so much more.
14: That call thanks to SBS. And Matt Burton has been called into New South Wales Origin camp. The Bulldog star is on standby for Ethan Strange, who rolled his ankle at training yesterday. Burton will train with the Blues on the Gold Coast tomorrow. We'll check the latest Gold Coast weather next.
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14: To the weather, lovely and sunny today with a top of 26 degrees. Mostly sunny again tomorrow, but cooling to 22. Partly cloudy with a shower or two forecast for Sunday, with rainy conditions lingering into next week as well. Right now at the Seaway, it is 23 degrees. 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

1029 Hot Tomato, and coming up, your chance to win with Hot Tomato's World of Thrills, past the Swarner Brothers Movie World, SeaWorld, Wet n Wild. It'll happen in the next 25 minutes.

0: Ricardo Benson Boone. Sorry, I'm here for someone else. Hello, Olivia, with your big weekend on the Gold Coast as well with the Gold Coast Marathon over the whole weekend. There will be road closures from Paradise Point to Miami, and you can get more of those details at hottomato.com.au. It's a beautiful day out there, 23 right now at the Seaway. Your chance to win with Hot Tomatoes World of Thrills is one song away.
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2: Apparently, my home, it is a Toy Story-a-thon because the new movie's out. 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

0: news. It's all been done and Hot Tomato News is next. The latest on the World Cup. Of course, Australia take on Egypt tomorrow morning. Early start for us, 4 a.m. if you want to watch it. And we've got the flashback lunch next. Confessions 2, Madonna's new album drops today. So we've got a couple of her songs on the way.
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9: It's midday. Hi, I'm Sinead Holmes. The hospitality sector is gearing up for a big night and early morning tomorrow as the Socceroos take to the field against Egypt. Fans are expected to pump millions into pubs, clubs and bars, which have been given extended trading hours for the match. ING's James Tao telling Seven, regardless of the result, the game is already being tipped a big win for the economy.
10: Events like this, they're certainly a huge opportunity for hospitality, the industry as a whole. They're bringing in customers through the door at a time, you know, they'd normally be closed or at least very quiet.
9: A late-night crash in Hope Island has left a trail of destruction and a local woman facing charges. The 30-year-old allegedly lost control of her Hyundai along Marina Keys Boulevard around 11 p.m. before slamming into a pole and several parked cars. She's now been charged with drink driving after allegedly blowing over the limit. New data has revealed just how much Queensland households are struggling. The figures show more than 40,000 households are on hardship plans to pay their electricity bills, which is a massive 121% increase since the LNP came into power in 2024. It sparked calls for the government to do more when it comes to cost of living relief. And Queensland has taken centre stage in the fight against MND thanks to a massive medical breakthrough. Researchers at the University of Queensland have unveiled a new drug aimed at transforming the disease from a fatal diagnosis to a manageable illness, with human trials expected to begin within 5 years. It comes as the NRL prepares to launch Jai July tonight, a month-long fundraiser established following the devastating MND diagnosis of 30-year-old rugby league star Jai Arrow.
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9: to sport, and there's been high drama in Toronto this morning as Portugal down Croatia 2-1 to secure their spot in the round of 16 at the World Cup. Scores were drawn 1-1 until Portugal scored in the 94th minute, with Croatia looking like they'd equalised in the dying seconds before they were denied by the VAR.
11: Heartbreak for Croatia. They thought they'd equalised right at the death. But in fact, it was a goal in added time from the super sub Gonzalo Ramos, which is enough to take Portugal through.
9: A call there on SBS. Switzerland and Algeria to battle next hour after Spain defeated Austria 3-0 earlier this morning. We'll check the latest Gold Coast weather next.
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9: To the weather, lovely and sunny today with a top of 26 degrees. Mostly sunny again tomorrow, but cooling to 22. Partly cloudy with a shower or two forecast for Sunday, with rainy conditions lingering into next week as well. Right now at the Seaway, it is 24 degrees, and we've got your school holiday fun covered. 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
0: Hello, Olivia, this afternoon. Yay, it's Friday. And Madonna, at the age of 67, has released her 15th studio album. It drops today. It's called Confessions 2. And it is a sequel to Confessions on the Dance Floor from 2005. So let's play one of those songs from that album, Hung Up on Hot Tomato.

1-8-2-9 Hot Tomato. It is a flashback lunch celebrating Madonna. She has released her 15th studio album today. It's called Confessions 2. Not bad for a woman who turns 68 next month. Still in the flashback lunch, Jazzy Jeff and the Fresh Prince, Basement Jacks as well. And it is the Fooey's Foo Fighters on Hot Tomato.

0: the Flashback Lunch, and we've got your chance to win $500 to spend at Super Butcher. Great for the weekend. Imagine all the delicious feasting you could do. 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All you have to do is help us with the music we play at Hot Tomato. 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
1: 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But if you're up early to run, 1029 Hot Tomatoes got your warm-up soundtrack sorted. One more time. 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

0: Gold Coast Best Music Friday. Olivia with you. And weather for the weekend. Well, tomorrow, Egypt take on Australia in the World Cup and 4 a.m. is kickoff in the morning. So let's have a look. The forecast, ooh, an overnight low of 10 degrees. It's going to be a little bit chilly, a top of 22. And Sunday, a shower or two, a top of 21. We are almost at our top right now. Beautiful day, 25 at the Seaway. And coming up, American authors, also the Fine Young Cannibals.
1: Julia from Urbino, what's the most attractive profession? 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
2: All professions. I am so sorry. I thought we were talking about fashion. I totally missed it. I just got in the car, I finished work, and I'm like, yes, let's talk about unattractive fashion.
1: Okay, what's the most unattractive fashion, Julia?
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1: Oh, yes. That's nice, Julia. Thank you for your misguided but also appreciated...

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0: is this next? Switzerland are about to take on Algeria in the World Cup. 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Also, your chance to win with Hot Tomatoes, World of Thrills, some Becky Hill.
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11: It's 1 o'clock. Hi, I'm Sinead Holmes. The mayor is on another mission for the Gold Coast to host 2032 Olympic paddle events. The city has launched a bid to host the inaugural World Paddle Games here just 2 years before the Olympics. Tom Tate says if all goes well, there's no reason why some Olympic events shouldn't be held here too.
12: If we could set up even Australian Championship, I think we should have a look at a plan B, because to build infrastructure and things like that cost a lot of money, and we can demonstrate that paddling on the Gold Coast is value for money, it would be silly not to consider it.
11: The state government is under renewed pressure to do more when it comes to cost of living relief. It comes after fresh figures revealed the number of Queenslanders struggling to pay their electricity bill has skyrocketed in 12 months. There's now more than 40,000 households on hardship plans, an increase of 121% since 2024. A suspected 6 case of bird flu has been reported in Australia, this time in New South Wales. Samples taken from a giant petrel on the mid-north coast has tested positive to the H5 strain in preliminary testing. Agriculture Minister Tara Moriarty says a member of the public raised the alarm after noticing the bird was sick.
13: Testing is underway at the moment to see what type of H5 this is.
11: Motorists are being warned to brace for congestion across the Gold Coast this weekend, with the annual marathon taking over local streets. Major delays and road closures are expected from Paradise Points all the way to Miami. Authorities are asking drivers to plan ahead to avoid getting caught in the gridlock, with a full list of impacted roads available on hottomato.com.au.
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11: To sport, a wild end to a drama-filled World Cup match between Croatia and Portugal. Croatia kicked a goal in the dying seconds to equalise scores, but it was ruled offside by the VAR, with Portugal securing the 2-1 victory to book their spot in the round of 16. Play is just getting underway between Switzerland and Algeria. And Bulldog star Matt Burton has been rushed into Blues Origin camp. He's on standby for Ethan Strange, who is in doubt after rolling his ankle at training yesterday. Burton will train with New South Wales at Somerset College in Mudraba tomorrow. We'll check the latest Gold Coast weather next.
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11: To the weather, staying lovely and sunny across the coast this afternoon. Mostly sunny again tomorrow, but cooling to 22 degrees. Partly cloudy with a shower or two forecast for Sunday. Then rainy conditions lingering into next week as well. Right now at the Seaway, it is 24 degrees. 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

1029 Hot Tomato. Beautiful Friday afternoon. It is 25 at the Seaway. If you're getting up early tomorrow morning at 4 to watch Australia take on Egypt, 10 degrees is the overnight low. And coming up, Stella Lefty, that new one. Also, Queen and Fountains of Wayne now.

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0: 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Coming up, Ed Sheeran, Eskimo Joe, and time to do this again.
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0: Jody from Red Bank Plains, and you're travelling to Hervey Bay. 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
4: 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Thank you so much, guys. 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
7: It's a minute to two. Hi, I'm Rebecca Dakin. The mayor has launched a fresh bid to poach some 2032 Olympic paddle events from Rockhampton. It comes amid a push for the Gold Coast to host the inaugural World Paddle Games here in 2030. Tom Tate says it just makes sense.
8: The location is at Damien Leeding Park. We can upgrade the facility, a place already being used by Southwood Yacht Club, and people already paddling on the river and in Damien in Leeding Park, so I think it's a great fit.
7: The family who lost a loved one and their home in an alleged domestic violence arson attack in Hope Island have started a GoFundMe as they look to recover everything they've lost. An 84-year-old man died from the injuries he sustained in the blaze earlier this week, while his daughter continues to recover from the back fractures she sustained while jumping to safety. The fundraiser says they lost everything in the fire, including their pets. A driver has found themselves in hot water after leaving a trail of destruction in Hope Island. The woman behind the wheel allegedly lost control and smashed into several parked cars and then a pole along Marina Keys Boulevard around 11 o'clock last night. The 30-year-old has since been charged with drink driving. And One Nation has vowed to take down the Liberal National Party at the next federal election, including here on the Gold Coast. The party launched its Moncrief branch last night, a seat that has been held by the LNP's Angie Bell since 2019. Pauline Hanson wasn't in attendance, much to the disappointment of the more than 300 people who attended last night's event at Southport Golf Club.
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7: Suns players are excited to see what local product Dylan Patterson can bring after he was named to make his AFL debut against Collingwood tomorrow. It's going to be a huge clash for the side as they desperately try to snap a five-game losing streak in front of a sold-out crowd at home. Defender Bodie Yulens told Hot Tomato Patterson is an exciting young talent.
10: He'll bring some X factor up forward, and I'm really looking forward to see what he can do against some of the top players in the competition, because I think he's got some real good AFL attributes that will shine on the big stage.
7: In the AFL tonight, the Swans are coming up against the Western Bulldogs, looking to bounce back from last week's big loss to the Lions. West Coast and Adelaide play in the later game, while there's only one game in the NRL tonight with the Panthers to take on the Bunnies. We'll check the weather next.
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7: To the weather and staying sunny through the rest of your afternoon. Tomorrow, a southerly change will push through, getting down to a low of 10 degrees in the morning, mostly fine in 22 through the day. Mostly sunny through much of Sunday, but chance of a shower or two developing through the afternoon and evening. Then we will continue to see partly cloudy conditions with the odd shower about through the start of next week. It will remain cool too, even looking at a top of only 19 on Monday. It is 25 degrees at the moment. 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

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Also to come, Bananarama and some Noah Kahan. 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
3: 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From the office, but all fun and games.
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2: Well, at least you can see it. I'm in the bat cave here. I can't see a thing. Anyway, not too long I'll be out. Congratulations, you got a double pass to Wet n Wild.
3: Yay, thank you so much.
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2: Good on you, Mav. Have a great weekend.
3: And you, thanks so much.
2: We've got your school holiday fun at the GC's best theme parks, and you can win again this afternoon with Moira and Big Trev after 3 on Hot Tomato.
0: This weekend, it's the Gold Coast Marathon, and instead of smashing out 42Ks, we might have a sleep in and some smashed avo on toast instead. But if you're up early to run, 1029 Hot Tomato's got your warm-up soundtrack sorted. One more time. 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Pump it up Sunday morning from 5 a.m. An hour of ad-free tunes to warm you up for the 42K

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0: Plain Hot Tomato. They are in next, Moira and Big Trev, for your local drive home. Big day today, Bulla Bulla.
1: Bulla Bulla, yes. We're going to give a trip away to some lucky bugger on the Gold Coast. It's all thanks to my Fijian Bonvoy Marriott. You can get direct flights from the Gold Coast all the way to Fiji thanks to Fiji Airways. But, yeah, someone will be winning a trip to Fiji.
0: Any hints when you're making the call?
1: Yes, between three and seven.
0: Thank
1: you. Look at you go.
0: Hot Tomatoes, World of Thrills as well. Having a look, Ashton's Circus tickets and $100 spend at the Star. Lots of great stuff. Jeez. Look at me go.
1: Look at you. You're all over it.
0: It is next. Moira and Big Trev on Hot Tomato.
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8: 1029 Hot Tomato Traffic.
0: It is a very busy run on the Gold Coast roads this afternoon, particularly the M1. If you are travelling out of Brizzy all the way down to the Narang area, it is an absolute nightmare this afternoon. The northbound run, not too bad. There are very minor delays around Narang, and then again up around that Yatla stretch, the Gold Coast Highway, Surfers Paradise, both directions, heavy delays through there. Also got a few hold-ups around Broadbeat. The school holidays really ramping up today. New South Wales also on holidays now as well, so it's going to get pretty busy. Also getting ready for the marathon over the weekend. If you spot anything, call the traffic hotline on 5519 2275.
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0: It's a minute past three. Hi, I'm Rebecca Dakin. The mayor is again pushing for 2032 Olympic paddle events to be relocated from Rockhampton to the Gold Coast. There's a push for our city to host the inaugural World Paddle Games just 2 years before the Olympics, which the mayor says, if all goes well, there's no reason why games events shouldn't be held here too. Tom Tate says he's willing to compromise.
9: It's a good legacy here, and if they want to swap sport, yeah, they can have ping pong or something like that.
0: The state government is under pressure to do more to help Queenslanders pay their energy bills as an increasing number of people struggle to keep the lights on. New data from the Australian Energy Regulator shows just over 40,000 households across Queensland are on hardship payment plans. Labor says that is a 121% increase since David Crisafulli became Premier. Football fans are gearing up for a massive green and gold morning with pubs across the Gold Coast opening early for tomorrow's Socceroos showdown. The government has extended trading for venues broadcasting the match, allowing fans to gather in pubs from the early hours to watch the game live. Several local venues across the city are opening for the match. And drivers have been urged to plan ahead as the Gold Coast gets ready to host the marathon this weekend. Tomorrow there are various road closures between Southport and Paradise Point from 3:30 a.m. to 1:30 p.m. Then on Sunday, it extends from Biggera Waters all the way down to Miami between 3:30 a.m. and 2:30 p.m.
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0: Socceroos coach Tony Popovich has warned his men not to get caught up in the moment. The side is looking to become the first Australian team to win a match in the knockout stages of the World Cup. Popovich says it's important his side remains level-headed.
10: The history gets made after the game, so we have to do our part during the match, whether that's 90 minutes extra time or penalties, to create that history.
0: At the World Cup today, Switzerland just wrapped up a 2-0 win over Algeria. Earlier, Spain were too good for Austria, finishing 3-0 winners. Portugal took down Croatia 2-1 in a nail-biter, which was marred by a VAR controversy, which cost Croatia the equaliser in the dying seconds. We'll take a look at the weather and surf with Liz Cantor next.
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0: Hello, friends, and happy Friday. Liz Cantor with the latest on your beaches, and what a beautiful winter's afternoon. Warm too, thanks to northerly winds. At the moment, we have a few options for a wave in the 1 to 3 foot range. Gentle north-northwesterlies are limiting cleaner conditions from North Burleigh up to the Spit or down south tucked into the corner of Duramba. The tide hits low in half an hour. As it fills back in later today, we should see a little more of the easterly swell appear. Tara will be back at 6 a.m. tomorrow morning with the next update. Checking your weather now, and it will stay fine through the rest of the afternoon and evening. But a southerly pushing through, it will get cool in the morning, low of 10 degrees on the way, mostly fine and 22 through the day. Mostly fine again for much of Sunday, but there is a possibility of a shower or two developing through the afternoon and evening. Then staying cool with the odd shower about through Monday, Tuesday and Wednesday. It is 26 degrees at the moment, and we've got your school holiday fun covered. 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
1: Oh, here we are for a Friday afternoon.
13: Yay!
1: There they are.
13: All right, Madam Dakin, how are you?
14: I am good.
13: That is good. I am happy to hear that.
15: You guys need to put your laser. What are they called?
14: Oh, the Fijian.
15: Fijian. What are they called, Trevor?
1: Just lane.
14: Yeah.
15: Is it? Okay.
13: It is. We're going to give away a trip to Fiji in about a couple of minutes. So we're just for your mental image of the radio we're all wearing.
1: We've all got to lay on.
13: It's beautiful.
15: Yeah.
13: Pink, beautiful, fabulous. All those people, their names have been put into a coconut and we have drawn out a winner.
15: Mm. Oh. Trevor, this is your...
1: No, it's not. Moira's doing
15: your time to shine, my friend.
13: Why don't you like giving away prizes?
1: I don't know.
13: Does it make you nervous that you're going to stuff up?
1: Yeah.
13: Okay.
1: Yeah. Probably. That's fair. That on air by myself.
13: Yeah, exactly.
1: I don't need to do it with other people.
13: Good point.
15: Well, all right. Let's just rip off the Band-Aid, make someone's absolute year. Yes. Where they trip over to Fiji. giving it away next to a Gold Coaster. Moira and Big Trev here on Hot Tamale.

0: 92.9 Hot Tomato. It's Moira and Big Trip. Friday afternoon here on the Gold Coast. Let's do it.
1: Did someone say free holiday? We did. It's Moira and Big Trev's Fiji holiday.
2: We are just about to call the winner of the fantastic trip to Fiji. Two flights from the Gold Coast Airport to Nandi on grand transfers, 6 nights accommodation, daily breakfast. It's going to be amazing.
3: Fiji Airways as well.
2: Yep.
3: It's straight from Coolangatta.
2: Yep.
3: Straight to Fiji.
2: Mm-hmm.
3: The best.
2: The best. All right. Let's do it.
4: Okay. Yeah. We've just pulled the name out of the coconut.
2: Out of the coconut.
3: Yeah. Now, Moise is going to do this because she wanted to do it.
2: No, because you hate doing this kind of stuff.
3: Yeah. That too.
2: Mm-hmm.
4: It's ringing.
5: Speaking.
2: Hello. Looking for Brenton, is it?
5: This is Brenton. Yes, it is.
2: Hello, Brenton. How are you?
5: I'm excellent. Thank you. Yourself?
2: Quite well, thank you.
4: Bulla, Brenton.
5: How are you? Bulla.
4: Bulla.
2: Why do you reckon we're calling you, Brenton?
5: Sounds good there. Well, I would be hoping that you're going to say I've won the holiday and not be so cruel to say you almost won the holiday.
4: Well, you're on the standby list at the moment. Who would you take if you'd won?
5: I'd have to take my wife

0: Congratulations, you have won the fantastic trip to Fiji.
1: Thank you so much. That has absolutely made my day.
2: No, it won't make your day because my mum's going with you.
1: Oh, that's fine. She can come.
3: Hey, well done, Brenton.
1: Thank you. Appreciate it. Thank you very much.
2: How are you going to tell the family?
1: It'll be delighted because we're heading around to our friends for dinner, so I'm actually going to tell them all and see how jealous we can make them.
0: Oh, can you please film that? That would just be the best.
1: I certainly will.
2: There you go, mate. You're going to have the best time.
1: We are going to have the best time. I couldn't thank us enough. It's absolutely fantastic.
2: Well, you don't have to thank us, mate. You thank my Fiji and Marriott Bonvoy Resorts, buddy.
1: I'll give them all a hug when I get there.
2: That won't make it weird at all.
3: All right, good on you, Brenton. 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

0: On 1029 Hot Tomato, Friday, getting you home. It is Moira and Big Trev. 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Before 4 o'clock, you can win a double pass to Warner Brothers Movie World with Hot Tomato's World of Thrills coming up.
1: We want to know, when did you have to get your skates on? When did you have to run? What made you run? We had a caller who rang us during, I think it was the start of the week, and he was talking about how he nearly missed the flight.
2: Mm-hmm.
1: But he got off the bus, it was running late. Oh, no, he got off a flight and it was running late?
2: No, there was the train broke down.
1: Oh, train broke down, yeah. Sorry. Mm. And he was in the tube and then it pulled up to the gate and then he had to run from gate 1 to gate 77 to catch his flight. Absolutely had to leg it. My wife and my best mate, I was taking them to the airport. I was working late in the afternoon, so I couldn't catch a flight with them. As we rocked up, we found out that we were about 5 minutes late for our flight.
2: Oh.
1: Or for their flight. So we went there, had a chat to the lady, said, yeah, we can hold it open for you until you can get here. We book you in and then you just have to run flat knacker. And this was in Brisbane Airport. So we were right down where we were checking in and then they literally had to sprint. Breezy was running. Thongs flew off. I had to pick them up. Her bag was too heavy, so I had to pick that up. My mate Jez, who runs like a cheetah, was already there by the time I picked up my wife. We went, let's just go. But we had to run to get there.
2: See, this is what scares me about things like zombie apocalypse and stuff like that, because I can't run. Like, I'm not a I don't run well. Like, I'm not fast. I'm more of a stationary animal. And I think to myself, if I'm ever going to be in a situation where I have to run somewhere, I'm just going to not.
1: Awesome. You're in our group.
0: Well, if for a zombie apocalypse, you just have to run faster than one person.
2: Oh, okay.
0: You don't have to run that fast. Oh. It just has to be someone slower than you.
2: Usually it'd be Trevor who would go first in any form of
1: dark guy always goes
2: absolutely,
1: first.
2: Absolutely, totally.
1: So you're me.
2: So I go get in the car.
1: So we want to know, when did you have to run somewhere? You had to run and catch a flight. You had to catch a bus. You had to run after your dog or your kid because they're off the leash.
2: The kid?
1: Mm-hmm. Yeah.
2: Yeah.
1: No, there's they're kids quick. With the leashes on there. When did you have to run?
0: 5571 1029 if you've got a good story. We would love to hear from you.
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5: It is a bit of a nightmare on the Gold Coast roads this afternoon, particularly the M1. If you were travelling southbound out of Brizzy down into the Gold Coast, it is bumper to bumper, pretty much all the way out of the CBD down into Narang. The northbound stretch from Wurrungery heading up through to Gavin building through there as well, and a little slow further north around the Yatla area. The run on the Coomera connector towards Helens Vale Road getting slow as people choose to go that way. The Gold Coast Highway, Surface Paradise, very congested both directions through there. Also, Thomas Drive through Chevron Island. And looks as though there's been a crash at the intersection of Ashmore Road and Bundle Road, causing big delays around that Bundle stretch. We will check it again in 20 minutes. If you spot anything else, call 5519 2275. Weather, we will stay fine through the rest of your afternoon. Right now, it's 26 degrees.
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1: We had a caller give us a ring and a call. And they were telling us how they had to run from... they got up a train station at the Tube and had to run to catch their flight. But they were running so late, they had to go from gate 1 to gate 77. Mm. And they just had to leg it. We want to know your running stories. What were you running after? You were catching up with a friend or you were trying to catch a flight or trying to catch a cab. What was the story? Why did you have to run? Olivia from Pack Pines, what happened?
2: A few years ago, I was in the outback and there was a, like a little sort of, you'd call it a tap and it had to, it was water and there was an emu there and it was either I got the water or the emu got the water.
3: Oh, wow. Oh.
4: Like crocodile
2: and I had to run.
3: You had to run. Okay.
2: I had to run.
1: When you say you were out in the bush, I thought it was a snake, and I was like, oh, please don't tell us a snake. Don't run.
3: But an emu just no, it makes it funnier emu. Somehow.
0: Yeah. So how did you outrun an emu?
2: I didn't. It chased me.
1: Oh!
3: And did it catch you?
2: It was a very scary moment. My husband was laughing.
3: Of
2: he
3: course.
2: Couldn't stop laughing. Yeah. And, it was, we wanted water. We hadn't seen water in a while and we wanted to fill up one of our jerry cans.
1: Yeah.
2: And I said, come on, we can do this. We can get this. It's not going to hurt us. It's not going to get us. We'll be right. And sort of edged myself closer and then it sort of, stuck its beak out at me. I screamed, dropped the water jerry. And, it chased me for a little while.
3: Oh, that's fantastic.
4: Very good.
3: That's wonderful.
1: That's awesome.
0: Great story, Olivia. We love that. Thank you.
3: Leslie from Akumara, when did you have to run?
5: I had to run chasing my 2-year-old grandson on a scooter going down a park. I thought he was going out of control. I picked up the pace and fell forward, face first, onto like a concrete path.
1: Oh.
5: You know, took my chin out, my nose was bleeding, and all that sort of drama. And my grandson was fine.
3: Oh.
5: So, yeah.
3: Good.
5: It was a wasted accident.
3: It really was.
1: Because kids at that age, they bounce and they get back.
5: I was the only one that didn't bounce.
3: Yeah, no bouncing for Nana. No.
5: That wasn't good. I looked like I'd been beaten up.
0: By the concrete.
3: Yes, exactly.
5: I ended up getting a few days off work because I had this huge bruise on my chin and down my neck and on my face.
0: Goodness.
3: You did a good job.
5: Good.
3: An amazing job. Well done.
0: Thanks for your calls. It's Moira and Big Trev here on 1029 Hot Tomato.

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1: Hold on, tram to party. Welcome aboard.
0: While you wait for the tram, here's some new music. Harry Styles, Dance No More.
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1: So the decreased food slash increased activity slash sweating slash boxing slash really tiring stuff regime continues.
2: Yeah.
1: I've cracked 25 kilos off, which is great.
2: Well done, buddy.
1: And from the tracker that I started in March, you gave me a tracker from your gym, which is Max Fitness.
2: It was like, part of an 85-kilometer challenge.
1: And that was the start of March. So I'm up to my third one. So counting it up now.
0: I just kept on walking.
1: I'm like Forrest Gump.
2: That's good.
3: Without the beard.
1: 225 kilometers since the start of March.
2: 225?
1: Yes.
2: God damn.
1: That's a lot.
2: How far is it?
1: 225 kilometers.
2: Yeah, but in meters.
1: In meters, yeah. So, yeah. I'm looking at this going, okay, and I'm actually really proud that I kept this because it does actually explain why everything hurts, like everywhere.
2: Yeah.
1: Like my knees are clicking and my ankles are sore and then I go 225 Ks. Yeah, okay, I can see why everything hurts.
2: Are you feeling good?
1: Feeling great.
2: Yeah?
1: Feeling good. Halfway, I think.
2: Lighter?
1: Oh, good. So much lighter.
2: Like when you're walking, can you feel the difference?
1: Oh, yes. I don't wobble as much, which is great.
0: Oh, we were kind of looking at maybe walking to Bundaberg. Should be your overall
2: target. That's your target goal.
0: Then you can have a run when you get there.
1: That sounds amazing.
0: And lie down.
1: Well, I've just calculated it. I've walked past Caboolture from the Gold Coast.
2: Nice.
1: I've walked past Mullaney. Mm-hmm. I've walked past the Sunshine Coast.
2: Oh.
1: I've walked past Gympie.
2: Yeah.
1: And currently, I am just near Butler's Knob.
0: Any relation, Trevor?
2: In
1: the Curra State Forest.
2: Oh. Well, the forest
1: Curra has a lovely history. It was a cattle station in 1859.
0: Was it?
1: Yeah. And it comes from an Aboriginal word meaning grey forest possum.
2: Oh.
1: Which I also think sounds like you.
2: Yeah, because I like foraging at night.
0: if we shrunk you down a bit.
2: Yeah.
1: You could be a possum.
2: I've got the grey for it.
1: Mm. So that's currently where I've walked from the Gold Coast.
2: This
1: to
2: is what every
1: Butler's
2: time.
1: Knob. Just near the Curra State Forest.
0: Yeah.
1: With my little grey forest.
2: We've worked it out on the map. Mm. Every town that you reach, you have to give us a little bit
1: I've got to give you a little bit of information about it.
0: Oh, yes. What's next?
1: I can keep going for a bit longer. Well, I want to do at least 20 Ks next week.
2: Do you know how far away you are from Bundaberg? Estimated? Or
0: you have to be more than halfway, I reckon.
1: I'd have to be.
2: Yeah.
1: So Bundaberg from the Gold Coast is 363.
2: Oh,
1: easy.
2: You can jog the rest of that.
1: Done.
0: Well done so far, boys.
2: Yeah, I can't wait for the next interesting place you're going to.
1: What are the chances?
2: Butlers. Okay, you keep saying
1: I didn't say anything else. I just said Butlers.
0: That's not what it's called, though.
2: Yeah.
1: That's the technical title is Butler's Knob.
0: Actually, can you do a traffic report for Estates around that area?
2: Yeah, please.
0: Okay, so here's the traffic on the Gold Coast and also around that place that Moira is at.
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6: Fortunately, it's so far away it doesn't even have Google Maps.
1: I'd be saying it's looking clear around Butler's Knob at the moment. Yeah.
6: Well, thankfully, for everyone's sake.
2: I'm going to go talk to HR.
1: Yeah, okay. All right. Off you go.
6: Anyway, if you're on the Gold Coast, unfortunately, the traffic isn't looking too good. It is a very slow run from Brisbane, heading all the way down to the Gold Coast on the motorway. Also, northbound Mudraba through to Narang, continuing to see delays there. On the Gold Coast Highway, Surfers Paradise, that stretch is still very busy this afternoon. Obviously, a lot of people coming in for the marathon and the start of New South Wales school holidays. The run through Chevron Island, Thomas Drive, also very busy as a result of that one. Two, we will check it for you again in 20 minutes. If you do spot anything, call the traffic hotline, 5519 2275. Weather for the Gold Coast, it's going to stay fine through the rest of your afternoon and a mostly clear evening. Right now, 25 degrees.
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2: 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Jessica from Morongary, hello.
3: Hello, how are you going?
2: Good.
4: That sounds like a busy car you're in, Jessica.
3: It's definitely a busy car full of kids.
2: Oh, okay. Are they your kids or are you just picking up random ones?
3: Oh, no, they're mine. Definitely no more random.
2: How many have you got?
3: I've got two.
2: Nice.
4: Okay, what ages are they?
3: 3 and 5.
4: Oh, nice.
2: Oh, they're the best ages to take to a park on the Gold Coast.
4: Oh, like a theme park.
2: Oh, yeah, like a
3: Absolutely.
2: Theme park.
3: Absolutely.
4: Oh, yeah, that
3: Absolutely.
4: Is so good. Heaps of stuff to keep entertained.
2: Hey, how about you take this double pass to Warner Brothers Movie World off of us, and then you can use it to whatever you want to go.
3: That's amazing. Thank you so much.
2: You're welcome.
4: So welcome. Enjoy.
3: Thank you.
4: Well, that was easy. It was very easy.
2: Hello, kids in the background.
3: Oh, they're too busy telling Dad. They're so excited.
4: Oh, that's so cute.
2: Yay. Well done, kids.
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0: 1029 Hot Tomato Traffic.
6: It's still a mess on the M1 this afternoon. If you were doing that southbound stretch out of Brizzy down all the way to Narang, expect delays this afternoon. The northbound stretch continuing to build there as well from around Mudrabah through to the Oxenford stretch delays. Also, then again, Ormo up through to Yatla. The Gold Coast Highway around Surfers Paradise remaining quite busy, particularly heading north from around the Broadbeach area up through to Surfers. The Smith Street run, not too bad this afternoon, but it is still a little congested heading west from just after Olsen Avenue through to that usual M1 merge. Bermuda Street around Mermaid and Burley Waters, some minor holdups through there now. We will check it again in about 20 minutes. So if you do spot anything, call the traffic hotline 5519 2275.
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6: It's a minute to four. Hi, I'm Rebecca Dakin. The mayor is making a fresh bid to poach some of the paddle events from Rockhampton for the 2032 Olympics. It comes amid the ongoing question marks about the suitability of Rocky and a push for the Gold Coast to host an inaugural World Paddle Games here 2 years before. Tom Tate says it all just makes sense.
7: It'll give the athletes, which is the most important, the best experience, accommodation-wise, and training facility on the river as well. So we've got so much.
6: Cost of living pressures are continuing to bite Queensland households. New data's revealed more than 40,000 households across the Sunshine State are currently on hardship plans to pay their electricity bills, an increase of over 16,000 in just 12 months. Labor leader Stephen Miles says the state government has a lot to answer for.
8: If they can't afford to pay for their electricity, they'll be struggling to cover their rent. And once they've paid their rent, they've then got to find money for food, for school uniforms, for sporting fees, for all of the other costs that families need to afford.
6: Council has sent a warning to residents about potential scammers. It's understood locals have been receiving phone calls suggesting the city's doing a population survey or seeking census data. Council says it is not conducting phone surveys right now and is urging people not to provide any personal information to others over the phone. And another suspected case of the H5 bird flu has now been identified in New South Wales for the first time. Samples were taken from a bird on the mid-north coast, with preliminary testing coming back positive.
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6: Socceroos fans have started taking over Dallas, hours out from tomorrow's Do or Die World Cup clash against Egypt. Our reporter John Michael is there.
10: Aussie fans are set to start the day early tomorrow in Texas, with the Green and Gold Army meeting at 7 a.m. for breakfast beers in Dallas ahead of their round 32 blockbuster. The Socceroos hoping to make history by winning a World Cup knockout match for the first time ever. If we do, we'll take on either Argentina or Cape Verde for a spot in the quarterfinals next week in Atlanta.
6: And the Panthers will be desperate to snap their two-game losing streak when they take on the Rabbitohs tonight, but they will have to do it without three of their origin stars, Nathan Cleary, Isaiah Yeo and Liam Martin. The Bunnies welcome back Jack Whiten, but Alex Johnston is out with a calf injury. We'll check your weather next.
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6: Taking a look at your weather now, and it is going to stay clear through the rest of the afternoon and evening, but it's going to get a little cool tomorrow as a southerly change pushes through, a low of about 10 degrees on the way, getting down to 9 for areas like Nerang, then mostly fine through the day again, a top of 22 on Sunday, partly cloudy in 21 and a possibility of a shower or two developing through the afternoon and evening. We will continue to see a few showers about Monday, quite chilly as well, a top of only 19 degrees on the way. It will stay partly cloudy with a shower or two Tuesday and Wednesday as well. Right now, it is still 25 degrees and we've got your school holiday fun covered. 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
1: For the right price and best advice, you can't pick Harvey Norman Bundle Burley and Tweed. A couple of hitchhikers in your car for the drive home. Psst, they're in the radio.

0: stars of the NRLW, the Titans team. They're in action again tomorrow for the year.
1: Yeah. Ooh. Up against the Roosters. Come on, girls. Let's go.
0: Jess Ellison going to join us. We've got some tickets to give away a little bit later as well.
1: Also, digitally. Digitally. Hard copy.
2: This is going well.
1: Are you old school? Are you going to go digital because Sony PlayStation 2 in 2028, all their games, no more hard copies anymore?
2: No.
1: All going to go digital.
2: Oh, I don't like that at all.
1: I don't like it at all. Xbox will do it. I like my stack of Xbox games that almost reach the roof.
2: Exactly.
1: So we want to know, are you old school or are you digital?
2: And also, I mean, Madam Dakin, you are engaged,
3: mm-hmm.
2: and we've talked about marrying you off at the Sporting Globe.
3: Yes.
2: Because that would just be so perfect.
1: I thought that's where it was.
2: That's what we're doing, aren't we?
1: Yeah.
2: We are.
3: Totally.
1: Josh.
2: How is the vibe in the newsroom today about Taylor Swift, if she's actually already married or is she...
3: Yes. Lucy and Shanae were discussing this.
2: Yes.
3: I wasn't listening.
2: Okay. Good
1: chat. That's why we love Madam.
2: That's why. Yeah. We are going to talk about themed weddings because all the rumours are going around about what Taylor Swift is having at her wedding.
0: Yes.
2: Is she already married? Who knows? Who cares? We were invited.
0: Well, we will speculate.
2: We
1: do
2: shall.
1: Do you care? Do you not?
0: Chat about it next. Moira, Big Trev, we're getting you home on 102.9 Hot Tomato.

0: 1029 Hot Tomato. It's Moira and Big Trev for a Friday afternoon. We have tickets to the circus. They're for tonight, actually. So if you're a part of the show, you might score these and you can head along tonight to see world-class aerial acts and sides-putting laughs. Ashton's, the Great Australian Circus, over the road from here at the Broadwater Parklands. These school holidays book now at ashtonentertainment.com.
1: Getting lots of reports of Taylor Swift and Travis Cleese are already married. It's this big Madison Square Garden event that's basically closed.
2: At Madison Square Garden?
1: Yeah.
2: What?
1: So the rumour is they already got married. This is just a big party, right? Mm. They've donated $26 million to charity because this is what they're doing. They've done this and they've closed down half the city. So all these people are complaining that they can't get anywhere or they're late to everything because Taylor Swift wants a castle in her wedding, apparently.
0: Well, they did it in there so that people can't pry.
1: Yes.
0: Basically.
1: Understandable.
2: God. I'm pretty sure there's castles around the world somewhere.
1: Pretty sure there would be other castles.
2: I reckon there's a couple in England, isn't there?
1: Now, you've had a mate of yours who got married over in New Zealand.
2: Yes. It was just both of them, and they went over to New Zealand and got married in the Hobbiton.
1: Yes.
2: Yes.
1: I've seen these weddings before.
2: Mm. And it looks really cool.
1: They're dressed like hobbits.
2: No, these guys aren't dressed like hobbits. They're just dressed like normal people, but they're dressed out front.
1: Oh, you can get the full hobbit deal.
2: Can you?
1: Yeah, you dress as hobbits. Mm. No shoes, you know, the suspenders, all that kind of stuff. Beautiful.
2: Yeah, he's like, this guy's like taller than Ben and built like a brick outhouse. So I don't think anything would fit him in his hair.
0: So he's like the Gandalf in that situation.
2: Not even the Gandalf. He's like an ogre.
1: We want to know about themed weddings. Taylor Swift, obviously, the vibe is that there's a castle in there, there's a whole heap of stuff going on. There's basically the police have fully closed half the city down just for her wedding, which I think is amazing. But if you have a themed wedding, or if you would do it again, what would it be? What theme would you want as your wedding?
2: Mad Max or samurais or ninjas.
1: Ninjas.
0: What would your wife want?
2: A normal wedding?
1: Yeah.
2: The wedding that she got.
1: Yes.
0: Exactly. Well played,
1: sir. That's exactly what she wants.
2: She got the wedding of her dreams.
1: All right, well, no theme
2: weddings.
1: Probably
2: would have picked a different groom.
1: Have you had one, or what would be the ultimate dream?
0: Yeah, okay. Well, let's chat about dream themed weddings. 5571 1029. What would you have, or maybe you've been to one or had an incredible themed wedding? We'd love to know. Give us a call here at Hot Tomato. Moira,

0: 92.9 Hot Tomato. Getting you home on a Friday. Warm today, isn't it?
1: It has been, yeah.
2: Really warm this morning.
0: But Dakes has told us it's going to be cold again next week.
2: Oh.
0: So there you go. Moira and Big Trev getting you home this afternoon.
1: We are talking weddings. The rumour is Taylor Swift and Travis Tightend are already married. But they've shut down most of New York because they want to have...
2: Annoying.
1: They want to be annoying, essentially.
0: Mm. Yes.
1: And there's reports that there's a castle involved in Madison Square Garden.
2: So would they build a castle inside the...
1: Apparently they've built it inside it.
0: Yeah.
2: Oh,
1: which
2: God.
1: Is a lot.
2: It's just, I know they're given $26 million to charity, but go to the bush somewhere. Put it out there somewhere.
0: The bush doof.
2: Yeah, just, I don't know. Go to Castle. There's Buckingham Palace. I'm pretty sure with some money you could probably.
1: I reckon you pull some strings.
2: You could. I'm pretty sure you know some people.
1: We want to talk about themed weddings. Sonia from Bigger Waters, have you had a themed wedding?
3: Well, I had just the normal, you know, OG wedding a long time ago, but we're not talking about that today. Uh-huh. You know, we're talking about a wedding that I went to not long ago, and it was lovely. It was, you know, probably about 100 people, just a classic, beautiful garden wedding, but we're going to talk about the catering.
1: Okay.
2: Okay. Well, what happened with the

0: great.
1: Right.
0: It was the most magical catering you could ever think of, and you're probably not going to believe me, but you know what it was?
2: What?
0: KFC.
1: Oh.
0: And I'm telling you, everybody loved it.
1: No way. Was it really?
3: Gosh.
0: I'm not joking, Trem. It was. And it was magical. The table was full of different burgers, tenders, chips, potato and gravy. Everything was there. It was wonderful. And not one person complained.
4: That is amazing.
0: And I just thought, I'm going to have a KFC wedding if I get married again.
4: Well, there's people who've actually got married in KFCs because they love KFC so much. But actually having it at... I've heard about getting cheeseburgers delivered for the end of the night, and I've seen hot chips, like a buffet of hot chip sort of things for people
0: and
4: who...
0: And to see the bride just hoeing into a Zinger burger was
1: classic. That would have been fantastic.
3: And it prevents hangovers.
4: Exactly.
1: Oh, yes.
0: So good.
1: Oh, you just take a bucket with you. Take a can of soft drink and then take a bucket or a three-piece feed.
0: And there was alcohol and KFC.
1: Oh, my God. Oh, that's so... Imagine the end. Everybody's just had a really good time.
4: Yeah.
1: Is there any chicken left? Is there chicken?
0: Yep.
5: I need to go home and have a sleep.
4: Bye, guys. Thanks, Sonia.
3: Sonia. Sleep with the bucket. We'll give you these tickets to the circus. Ashton's the Great Australian Circus.
0: Thank
3: Sonia.
0: You. Thanks, guys.
3: No worries. 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
7: 1029 Hot Tomato Traffic.
8: It is still extremely busy for the run on the M1, heading southbound out of Brisbane all the way to Narang. It is bumper to bumper this afternoon. The northbound run as well as you travel from about the Mudrabar area through to Oxenford. Delays there. Then again between Ormo and Yatla. The Gold Coast Highway run around Surfers Paradise, even parts of Broadbeach, all quite slow through there as well. Luckily, most of your other local roads look to be doing pretty well. Smith Street, only some delays heading west, Olsen out through to the M1, and Nielsen's Road towards the M1 as well. Looks as though they may be doing some road works through there, or there's a minor incident. A little slow for that stretch. We will check it in 20 minutes. If you spot anything, call the traffic hotline, 5519 2275. Weather should stay fine the rest of the arvo and through the evening. Right now, it's 25 degrees.
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1: Are we getting any sad music?
2: Sad music?
0: How sad do you want to go?
1: Pretty sad.
0: Okay.
2: Okay. Yeah, that's the sad music.
1: Sony has officially announced that from January 2028, all new PlayStation games will be digitally only.
2: I know you're upset.
1: After that date, there will be no more physical discs. No more buying your games on discs after 2027.
2: Oh my gosh.
1: No more physical libraries for collectors.
3: No more trading or lending. Or selling your games.
2: Oh, yeah.
3: And once you finish your new one, what are you going to do?
2: So what, it just ends up being like on your machine.
1: Yeah.
0: A download.
1: So you download. And then that takes up more room, so you have to buy more room. Like to get a terabyte memory card, it costs like $400.
0: Well, they've gone up. They've like doubled in price in the last few months.
1: Yeah, because
2: for this particular reason?
1: Yeah, probably for this reason.
0: No, it's because of all the AI farms.
2: Oh, okay.
1: There you go.
0: But it's still going to be a problem.
1: It's going to be a problem because there'll be no more trading games or anything. Like, you can take your old games in and trade them off, or going to the bargain bin and grabbing an old $20 one. None.
2: I used to work at Ravenna Toy World, and that was the cool section, was the PlayStation games.
1: Yes.
2: It was like the really cool section.
1: Yeah.
2: And all the you know, the covers and everything else. And
1: yeah.
2: So that's all going
1: to
2: go.
1: Yeah. Like, when it comes to a physical copy, you like your books.
2: Oh, I love, I can't, yeah, I've tried,
1: Yeah, you've tried the tablet and stuff?
2: It's just, I love the feel of a book.
1: Yeah.
2: Yeah.
1: That's the same with me in comics.
2: Mm-hmm.
1: I love all that. What?
0: Just go on.
1: Physical. Talking that, not talking about
2: comics.
1: Yeah.
0: Mm. Pokemon cards.
2: And... Hey, you sound so mature because you're upset about PlayStation games.
1: No, just because I like my physical stuff.
2: Mm-hmm.
1: Like comics. Mm.
2: Comics.
0: Your DVDs.
1: Movies, music. Because I know Christo, our good mate, he loves still buying records.
2: Mm-hmm.
1: And he's got an old record player at home. I love my DVDs and Blu-ray because I've got a DVD and Blu-ray player at home.
2: Having worked in radio.
0: I used to have one of those.
2: Back when they were cool.
1: Yeah. They still are.
2: Having worked in radio for so many years, I have so many CDs. A ridiculous amount of CDs.
1: Yeah.
2: Because we used to get given them all the time.
1: Okay.
2: Not for sale, like with a sticker on the back of it. I did. Bright pink. Very hard to get off. I tried.
0: It's annoying, isn't it?
2: It's annoying.
1: So we want to know, are you old school or are you digital?
2: Okay.
0: Please. Righto. Make your case.
1: Come on.
0: Are you sad about this like Trevor is, or have you moved with the times like the rest of us?
1: No!
0: Oh, okay. Well, debate it then. 5571-1029. If you want to tell Trevor what you really think.
1: Yeah. Go on.
0: Digital. Old school, which side of the fence are you on? Give us a call. Hot Tomato.

0: on 1029 Hot Tomato. The sound of your favourite Cass single being chewed up. Sounds old. Let's play some new music instead. Olivia Rodrigo, Stupid Song.
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1: Here on 102.9 Hot Tomato, Moira and Big Trev getting you home here for a Friday. We're going to chat to one of our superstar Titans NRLW players, Jess Ellison, in just a few minutes from now. We've got some tickets to give away to their first game tomorrow at Seabus as well.
2: Now, January 2028, Sony has officially announced that from then, all PlayStation games will be digital only. No more physical copies.
1: I was going to ask, because you're an Xbox man. So, first of all, why are you so sad? And also, have they announced the same thing for Xbox?
2: I think the Xbox are thinking and going along the same lines as that. But I don't think they should, because take advantage of like having the physical ones still out there and getting that market of like trading
1: old
2: those
1: people.
2: Games.
1: Is that what you mean?
2: Yeah, me.
3: It would be cheaper to do it, because you wouldn't have the packaging, you wouldn't have the production, you wouldn't have, and it'd be better for the environment.
1: Trevor, wake up.
2: Sorry. You lost me at better for the environment.
3: I've never seen someone so uninterested in one of my comments.
2: Like, no, I wasn't.
1: He just powered down.
3: He literally just went.
1: He's had the blue light of death.
2: My eyes just glazed over. Moira started bringing in facts and stuff for the environment.
3: Sorry.
2: This is why I would have sat next to you at school. Whatever Moira said, that's on my paper too.
1: It's funny, you think you would have been in the same class. Yes.
3: Billy Madison was the thing. That's cute.
2: We want to know.
3: Are you okay? Do you want me to finish?
2: Digital or physical? Billy from Flagstone, what do you reckon?
1: Yeah, he's old school, aren't you, Billy?
4: Yeah. Oh, you're old school.
2: Are you old school?
4: I am, because let's say someone hacked your like Nintendo Switch. You bought all the games online and you lost them.
3: Oh, yeah.
4: You waste all your money on it.
3: Yeah.
4: But if you have the discs, all your progress, when they delete it, you can get it back.
2: Yes, you can.
4: By using the discs.
2: Yeah.
4: Because they store your progress in them.
2: Yes.
4: Mm-hmm. And the only way to hack a disc is if you put it under a car, drive over it, and destroy it. That's the only way to get rid of your progress.
2: Right, yeah. And how long have you been driving for, Billy?
4: I haven't been driving.
2: Well, that's good, because it sounds like you won't be that good at it.
3: You're only 10, and you actually brings a very good point to the table, Billy. Thank you.
4: So if you want to get me anything, it would have to be discs.
2: Okay, so
3: if we are going to get you something. Okay, good to know.
1: Right.
3: Good to know. Thank you, Billy.
2: Can you put Billy down for like 2 discs?
3: Yeah, just discs.
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7: It is still a nightmare run if you were travelling on the M1 at the moment. That stretch out of Brizzy, heading southbound all the way down into Narang. Still slow going through there. The northbound stretch as well, heading from Mudraba up through to that Oxenford stretch. Very busy there still too. Also the run further north up around the Yatala stretch. Still got congestion for that area. The Gold Coast Highway Surfers Paradise, very busy this evening, particularly that stretch northbound from around Broad Beach, heading up through to the area near Chevron Island. That's very slow through there. Your other local roads, though, looking pretty good. Smith Street, just the only one seeing some real delay as you travel westbound from Olsen Ave through to the M1. We will check it again in 20 minutes, so if you do spot anything, call the traffic hotline on 5519 2275. Weather, it will be a mostly clear evening for the Gold Coast. Right now, it's 25 degrees.
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1: Okay, the 2026 season for the women's NRL is kicking off on the weekend.
2: Yes.
1: 12:45, Cbus Super Stadium. Everybody needs to go down because our great ladies from the Gold Coast Titans are taking on the Roosters. We've got one of their star players, Jess Elliston. Hello, Jess.
3: Hello, guys. How are you?
1: Good, mate.
2: Very. How are you feeling? Are you excited? This feels like it's been forever.
3: I know. It feels so long, but then it's like come around so quickly. Like with pre-season and everything, the nerves are definitely there. I mean, yeah, the day I stop getting nervous, it's probably not a good sign.
2: Well, that means you don't care. I think you get nervous because you know how important it is and you love the game. So I think once you stop caring about it, then you're just flat.
3: It's time to be like, no, you're done.
2: Yeah.
3: The roots up, you're done.
2: Yeah.
1: Now, I've seen some of your pre-season training. Was it like an army boot camp?
3: Oh, my. It was a lot. It was so good. But, yeah, we went through that much mud.
1: Yeah.
3: We had to throw our shoes, all our kits. And I was like, I don't even want to know what was in this mud.
1: It was next level, but it's obviously a great bonding experience for you and the rest of the team.
3: Oh, it was probably one of the best camps we've ever done. You know, we went from, like, pulling this truck so bloody far to getting paintballs shot at us from our coaches.
1: Are you serious?
3: Going through mud when they're like, oh, I'd suggest you put mud on to like a 4 a.m. wake up, and just know. You know that they're going to wake you up early, but it was honestly one of the best camps that we've been a part of.
1: Yeah.
3: Challenging, but, you know, it was really good.
1: Yeah. So Karen Murphy, your coach, what has she got in store for the Roosters? Because you've got a couple of debut players, one from the Rugby Sevens and Indy Bostock from the Dragons.
3: Yeah, it's, you know, super excited to have these girls in, and they just fit in perfectly.
1: Yep.
3: You know, we're very protected about who we have in our space, and those two just fit in perfectly, and they're lovely. So it's super exciting to see them actually hit the scene and stuff. I think Teague's first game, she had a bit of a shiner, and it was a good one too. I was like, damn, it was good. So, no, I'm super excited for her. She's, it's going to be really exciting.
1: Yeah, it's awesome.
2: And it's really cool as well because this year the NRLW First Try Scorer competition is going as well. You can head to the website, just the Titans website, and you can submit the pick for who they think will be the first try scorer for the Titans this year. Should we do a group one and put you in?
3: Guys, look, I don't think so. My track history's not great. We could maybe this will be the change of it.
1: Yeah,
3: and,
1: okay.
3: Like, you know, maybe it will be. Full field, I'm hoping for, but
1: full field.
2: Oh yeah,
1: absolutely.
3: That's a dream. I go to bed dreaming about a full field. Like, look at that forward goal, and she's just going.
1: Rightio. Well,
2: she cannot stop.
1: We are going to put our money on for you for the first try scorer. All right, Jess.
3: Don't let us down.
1: No pressure.
2: None whatsoever.
1: Full field.
3: It's going to be a full-length try, guys.
2: Yeah, absolutely. We're going to watch it happen on Saturday. Can't wait.
3: Amazing.
2: Thanks for your time, Jess. Hopefully we'll catch up with you again soon.
3: Perfect. Thanks, guys.
1: All right. Good luck.
0: Good on you, Jess. And, of course, if you want to head along, we actually have some free tickets up for grabs right now. Be there for the Titans NRLW season opener against the Roosters. It is tomorrow, 12:45 p.m. Cbus Super Stadium. 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

0: 92.9 Hot Tomato with Moira and Big Trev. Friday afternoon on the Gold Coast, halfway through school holidays.
1: Well done, guys. Well done.
0: Yes, well done.
1: Almost there.
0: Well done to all involved. We've got the World Cup, of course, well and truly underway.
2: Yeah, Portugal played Croatia today. Oh, my God.
1: What a game.
2: What an absolute
1: Such
2: game.
1: An amazing game.
2: Croatia were ripped off, but that's all right.
1: Yeah, they really were, because that was my team that I had in the work the work sweep.
2: Yeah.
1: I was Croatia.
2: Yeah, man.
1: Good eye.
2: But speaking of Portugal and Ronaldo, he gets paid like $430 million a year. What are you going to spend it on? Cars.
1: Mm.
2: He's bought so many cars, $200 million worth, he's forgotten how many he actually has.
1: Oh, my gosh.
2: So we want to know what your realistic Ronaldo moment is. What do you have a lot of?
1: Okay.
2: That you can't keep count of.
0: All right. Well, we'll hear about your Pokemon collection, surely. Coming up. We'll get to that. And Michelle, the Witch of Moons Lane, joining us next as well on Hot Tomato.
3: 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And instead of smashing out 42Ks, we might have a sleep in and some smashed avo on toast instead. But if you're up early to run, 1029 Hot Tomato's got your warm-up soundtrack sorted. One more time. 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
8: It is still very busy for the run around the Gold Coast Majors. If you're travelling on the M1 in particular, that stretch out of Brizzy all the way to Narang, still bumper to bumper there this evening. The northbound stretch from around Wurrungree through to the Oxenford area, still busy there as well. Gold Coast Highway, that stretch around Surfers Paradise, heavily congested, particularly the northbound run all the way from Broadbeach, even through Broadbeach itself, got a few delays still ongoing through there. And Smith Street, not too bad, a little slow westbound towards the M1, and looks as though there's been an accident, Nielsen's Road, travelling through that Carrara stretch westbound towards the intersection with Murev Way. We will check it again in about 20 minutes, so if you do spot anything, call the traffic hotline, 5519 2275.
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8: It's 5 o'clock. Hi, I'm Rebecca Dakin. The mayor is on another mission to snatch more 2032 Olympic events for the Gold Coast, this time for the paddle events. The city's already launched a bid to host the inaugural World Paddle Games here just 2 years before the Olympics. And there are concerns current venue Rockhampton won't have the capacity to host paddle and rowing events during the games. Tom Tate says there's no reason why some of the events can't be staged here.
9: It's one of the biggest participation sport in the Olympics. So my thing is, if the planning and infrastructure can't quite handle it, well, here's plan B for the paddling. I can't see anything wrong with that at all. It's smart.
8: The Queensland opposition has again lashed out at the state for its lack of cost of living measures in the budget, as new data shows more and more locals are struggling to keep the lights on. The Australian Energy Regulator shows just over 40,000 households across Queensland are on hardship payment plans, a staggering 121% increase since 2024. In just the last year, 16,000 households have been added to the list. A Queensland man accused of killing his former partner and dumping her body in the Brisbane River has had his case held back once again. Jesse Beale was arrested on the Gold Coast last September over the death of mother of two, Crystal Beale, whose body was found by a rower in February. Prosecutors today telling the court DNA results had been received and disclosed to the defence, but seven device downloads remain outstanding, so the case was adjourned until later in the month. And pubs across the Gold Coast are gearing up for a massive weekend as excitement builds for Australia's big World Cup knockout game. Several venues will be opening up as early as 3 a.m. tomorrow for the Socceroos clash with Egypt after getting approval from the state government to extend their licensing. The Gold Coast Suns are also in action tomorrow afternoon, while many are expected to filter into venues after taking part in Gold Coast marathon events across Saturday and Sunday.
1: 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And catch the latest school holiday flicks at Reading Cinemas.
8: And the Socceroos have wrapped up their World Cup preparations in Dallas ahead of tomorrow's do-or-die clash. Socceroos coach Tony Popovich says they're hoping to make history.
10: Yeah, that's what we're working towards, and I think the players are ready, they're relaxed, and tomorrow we put on a top performance, and it gives us a chance to make that history, as you say.
8: We'll take a look at the weather next.
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8: Checking your weather, and it's going to be a clear evening for the Gold Coast. We'll get a little cool, looking at a low of 10 degrees around the city. Mostly fine, 22 through the day tomorrow. Sunday should be mostly fine through the day, but possibility of a shower or two developing through the afternoon and evening. Then Monday, looking a little cloudy, cool too, top of 19 degrees, and we will continue to see a shower or two. In fact, a couple of showers hanging around through much of next week. It is 24 degrees. At the moment, we've got your school holiday fun covered. 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
15: Friday afternoon. Yes, it is going to be a massive weekend on the Gold Coast, as Dakes was just mentioning.
16: Yes. So check out all the road closures as well, because that's going to coincide with watching the Socceroos.
8: Yes.
16: Because it's going to, if you're going to a venue around that area, like the Runaway Bay Soccer Club, we've been told to get there before 3:30.
8: Yeah.
16: And I said, that's great. Have a nice morning.
8: That's very fair.
17: Sorry, I'll be asleep.
16: I'll be drooling. I'm so sorry. I embarrassed my family yesterday quite badly. Yeah,
17: no,
16: I did, and I'm going to tell you all about it pretty soon.
17: Good.
16: There was some sulking. There was some embarrassment, and it was all my fault. Feels good to come clean.
18: Well, we'll be the judge of that.
17: Sure. Yeah. Also, what's your realistic Ronaldo moment? Ronaldo's got too many cars.
16: Yep.
17: And he's lost count of them.
16: All right, it's tough, isn't it?
17: Realistic. I've got a lot of, like, collector cards.
16: Okay.
17: And I don't know how many I've got.
16: Madam Dakin, how many Labubus have you got?
8: Oof. Oh, that's a good question.
16: There's your Ronaldo moment.
17: There you go.
16: Yeah. You've got so many.
8: Yeah, they're all hanging on a coat hanger in my cupboard. I think there's probably like 13.
16: Wow.
17: On your cupboard? In your cupboard?
8: In my cupboard?
16: Okay. Mm.
17: You need an intervention?
16: Mm.
8: Probably.
15: All right, we're going to chat about that. We've got Michelle, the Witch of Moons Lane, joining us in a sec as well as we get you home on a Friday on the Gold Coast. Moira and Big Trev here on Hot Summer.

0: on the Gold Coast 1029 Hot Tomato. It's Moira and Big Trev. Getting you home for a Friday.
1: Happy Friday. Happy Witch of Boone's Lane Day. Happy holy hell, it's July. The third. Yes.
0: Has been for 3 days now. Wow.
1: All of July. There you go.
2: We're still in June.
1: That's okay. Michelle, the Witch of Boone's Lane. Hello.
3: Hey, darling. How are you?
1: I'm well. How are you?
3: I'm very good. Thank you.
1: That's good. All right. You ready? Oh, how are the shops going at Carrara Markets?
3: Really good. And it's great that we've got all the tourists coming in. So it's always fun on school holidays.
1: Holidays as well.
3: All the New Zealanders coming over.
1: Oh, good on. Over the Dutch.
3: Over the Dutch, All our friends, Moira.
1: I know, our family and friends.
3: Yeah, our relatives.
1: Our relatives, because we realised we were both born in the same city, which we've never figured out before.
0: What?
1: We were both born in Christchurch.
0: Yeah. No way.
1: We had no idea.
3: Yeah.
1: Until we realised in the middle of our podcast and then started swearing a lot. Listen to that episode. It was a great one.
0: Where can you find that episode, though?
1: On all our radio apps.
0: Yeah, what's it called?
1: How to Witch Bitch.
0: Oh, nice.
1: Nice.
0: Yeah. We have Roz from Bigger Waters. Roz, hello.
4: Hello. How are you?
0: Yeah, good. Hey, we've got our witchy poo in here. Michelle, is there a question you'd like to ask her?
4: Hi, Michelle. Yes, there is, actually.
0: Mm-hmm.
4: I'm on my way to talk about care plans for final care plan. For my 95-year-old aunt.
3: Oh, darling.
4: I just thought, was this her 8 brothers and sisters up above trying to get a message through to me? So I thought I would try getting through.
3: Oh, nice. Well, you were meant to get through. Look, defend your beliefs and decisions is the first card that I got, because, I mean, this is a hard choice that you have to make. But at the end of the day, they're saying have courage, and we've been waiting for perfect timing, because at the end of the day, we're at that point where we can't cooperate and compromise anymore. And so whatever it is, I feel like I'm signing documents for end of life. Is that correct?
4: Yep. Yeah, that is.
3: Yeah, yep. Look, they're giving a big tick for this, because it's kind of like there's no coming back now. And as much as you've been the one that's been left to be able to do that, you have got to have the courage to be able to do it and know that this is something that things are going to look up after this difficult situation. It's really interesting. Yep. Are you taking a trip? Sorry, I'm just on another note. Are you going away? I mean, I know you're taking a trip there, so it's obviously a bit of a hike, but are you doing something after that?
4: No, not until October.
3: Yeah, but what are you doing? Is it a cruise or something?
1: Where are you going?
4: No, going to Melbourne for a Rotary convention.
3: Oh, right. Well, I'm seeing you on a cruise, and I'm feeling like it's at the end of the year.
4: I've been trying to get on a cruise for about 5 years.
3: Right. Well, this is your sign to do it, because it's almost like, I don't know, I feel like I've been set free a little bit after this. As much as it's going to be hard for you, I feel like you're going to have a lot of relief and a bit of peace that you've made the right decision, and it's kind of like you're starting the new life for yourself. It's the last thing that you can do for your family.
4: It's been hard, yeah.
3: It has been, very much so.
4: Especially when it's an auntie and not my dad.
3: Yeah.
4: Or mum.
3: Yeah. That's right.
0: Yeah.
4: And, yeah, but she's got 7 other.

0: and it was worth it.
1: It is. Everything's worth it. Yeah, you were. Now, the interesting thing, one of the cards that Michelle did pull out is the end of a difficult situation, which is rather interesting as well, Roz. So I think that's something that that's around you at the moment. Mm. So all the very best. But we've all, sadly, we've all been there in your situation and you're doing a great job.
0: Yep. Mm. Thank you heaps. And, that it does give me a lot of relief.
1: Good.
0: And a lot of peace.
1: Good.
0: Thank you heaps very much.
2: Bye, darling.
3: So drive safe, mate.
1: All the best, Roz.
2: Drive safe.
4: Bye. Good on you, Roz.
5: Well, there we go. Again, next week, Michelle, will you pop in and help some more Gold Coasters?
2: I will. Thank you for having me.
5: All right. Well, Michelle, the Witch of Moons Lane, back next week with Moira and Big Trev here on 102.9 Hot Tomato.

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0: 1029 Hot Tomato, Moira and Big Trev. We are getting you home for a Friday. 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Bet with your head not over it.
1: Portugal took on Croatia in a knockout. Croatia lost 2-1.
2: The last
1: goal where they were, Croatia got ripped off. There's no way that ball touched that dude's head.
2: What do you mean?
0: It touched the attacker.
1: It did not even.
0: They even had the sticko and everything.
2: Oh, yes, Nico. I lied.
1: Yeah.
2: It lied.
1: There's no way.
2: It was such a great game.
1: Yeah. They should have had a penalty shootout.
2: Oh, that would have been better.
1: Shocking. But Ronaldo's playing. If you have him out, no ticket sales. But speaking of him, $430 million a year he earns. And he has $200 million worth of cars. Lamborghinis, Bentleys, you name it, he's got it. He's just got.
2: Is any one person though? Like, he can't drive all of them.
1: Well, I was talking to Ben about this. If you had, like, you're getting $430 million a year, what would you, one thing you'd spend it on? Cars would be the one thing.
2: Property.
1: Yeah, I reckon it.
0: That's like after you buy it, then what do you do?
1: Yeah.
0: At least you can look at the car and
2: okay.
1: Drive it. Monday, Tuesday, Wednesday, or even have, I'll drive that hour one, hour two. But we want to know, yeah, your realistic Ronaldo moment, what have you got, like, a number of? I've got a number of, like, trading cards at home. I wouldn't even know how many I've got.
0: Yeah, what have you got? So many of you've lost count.
1: Maybe my wife's not listening. I bought none.
2: It's three of them.
1: Yeah, I wouldn't even know. Even my son, Credence, who collects Pokemon cards, he's got folders upon folders of cards that we got for free. Stubby coolers. We've got so many stubby coolers. Mugs. We've got so many mugs in our house, I don't even know why we've got them all. Like, there's two layers of, like, mugs and old cups, that, like, plastic cups that you used to get from Boost Juice when the kids were little.
2: Oh, my gosh.
1: We need to throw them out.
2: Yeah.
0: You do.
1: They're clean. We washed them.
2: Journals.
1: Oh, yes.
2: And books. I don't even know how many. And because I've started reading again, that pile is getting bigger and bigger and bigger.
1: Oh.
2: And the journals are always there. There's so many journals.
1: So what do you do with the journals? What's in them?
2: Different things for different journals.
1: Yes.
2: So, yeah, and then I'll start another one, like a new one, and I'll have full intention of using that for just one thing, but then I usually replace it with another one because I find another one which is real pretty.
1: Do you and put thoughts in there or just stuff that you can...
2: Yeah, usually I do a brain dump in there, which is like getting everything out of my head that's going on.
1: Yeah.
2: Just really nice and just journals.
0: Note to self, buy a new journal.
2: Yeah.
1: How many journals do you reckon you've, like, bought a year?
2: In a year.
1: Yeah.
2: At least 12 or 13.
1: God damn.
2: Like once a month. Absolutely. Treat myself. Treat my little lady.
1: Treat yourself.
2: Treat yourself.
0: All right. What is the thing that you've lost track of how many you have? Like a realistic Ronaldo situation.
1: Like Madame Dakin, she's got like 43 labubis.
0: Mm. Yeah. That she's admitted to. There's probably more.
1: She goes, there's just 15.
2: Are they the legit labubis as well?
3: Yeah.
1: You'd have some other ones stored away, though, wouldn't you?
3: Well, there's different, like, because I have Labubus and then there's all of the other, like, versions in Pop Mart. So there's, like, different, there's, like, Skull Pandas and other ones. So I have, like, a whole bunch of different types.
1: How many, like, Skull Pandas and stuff have you got, like, from Pop Mart?
3: Oh, heaps. I honestly don't know, but a lot. And then I've got all the figurines. There's a whole, like,
1: Star Wars
3: shelf
1: figurine.
3: Full of, there's Star Wars ones. Grogu, yeah.
1: How cool did your mate now look?
2: Oh, my mate's amazing. She
1: I collect stuff too, like...
2: No, nothing can be for her. No, she makes it cool, man.
1: Why does she make you cool?
2: You sound old. She sounds cool.
1: She needs to grow up.
2: No, she doesn't.
1: Yes, she does.
2: Don't you speak
1: she's
2: about
1: mature.
2: Madam. Do not
1: she's
2: speak
1: got, like,
2: about
1: a
2: her
1: degree
2: at all.
1: And stuff.
2: Yep. So did I.
1: Yeah.
0: So she's allowed to. What's your
2: she
0: excuse?
2: She can do whatever she wants.
1: I barely got through year 12.
2: Exactly.
0: Oh, okay. All right, well, 551-712-929. Give us a call and tell us the thing that you've got so many you've lost track of, like Ronaldo with his cars. Give us a buzz.
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3: That M1 run heading out of Brizzy is still a nightmare this evening. The stretch from around 8 Mile Plains all the way down to Narang continuing to see build up through there. Northbound Narang through to the Oxenford area also busy. The Gold Coast Highway through Broadbeach and Surfers Paradise, both directions, but particularly heading north up from Broadie into Surfers, is very slow through there as well. The other local roads, though, everything else is doing pretty good. It's obviously everyone just getting ready for the marathon this weekend. We will check it again in about 20 minutes. So if you do spot anything, call 5519 2275. And weather staying clear this evening. Right now it is 22 degrees.
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3: We often hear them, but never have we ever seen a drop there.
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5: 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You waited that long.
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2: 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You'll fit right in.

0: 1029 Hot Tomato. It is Moira and Big Trev, of course, for your live and local drive home on a Friday. We love a Friday. It's about damn time.
1: We want to know your...
2: Thank you.
1: Your realistic or our Ronald... Ronaldo. You keep saying nearly Ronald McDonald.
2: Ronald McDonald.
1: Or Ronaldinho. Mm. Ronaldo moment. Cristiano Ronaldo has so many cars, he doesn't know what to do with them. $200 million worth of cars because he gets paid $430 million a year.
2: It's just ridiculous.
1: So what are you going to spend it on?
2: Cars.
0: Oh, it's so many. He doesn't even know how many.
1: Yeah, I wouldn't know how many comics I have.
2: Okay.
1: I've got so many comics in my garret. What time is it? I've got like a little box of comics at home. There's probably around about 50 comics.
2: Mm. In just the one box.
1: Yeah. Anyway, it's not about me. It's about everybody else. Yeah. Mozzie, what do you have?
2: Journals.
1: Ben, do you have a collection of stuff?
2: Yeah, do you collect things?
0: No, I should. But maybe I'll start my car collection as well.
2: Like your Ronaldo. Car? Oh, yes.
0: Yeah. I've got one.
2: Yay!
1: Good start.
2: Good job.
1: Tracy from Labrador, your realistic Ronald... Ronaldo moment. What is it?
3: Well, this got me thinking, and handbags.
1: Handbags?
3: The last time I moved, I had like 2 suitcases worth of handbags.
2: Wow.
1: Like average day, like suitcases, like the big ones?
3: No, a big one, like a travelling case.
1: Oh, my God!
3: And I just go out, I see a handbag, I buy it. I go into an op shop, I see a handbag. So it's become a sickness, I think.
1: Sickness. And what catches your eye about the handbags? Why?
3: But, you know, it can be an evening bag or the colour or it's glittery and you always think, oh, I know exactly the moment I could wear that. And for some of them, that moment hasn't come yet.
2: Yeah.
1: Oh, okay. I was going to ask you about the moments. Have you had them?
3: No. Some of them I haven't even used. Some of them I leaned out. Some of them are vintage designer bags. So I think I should start selling them.
2: Yeah, start selling them.
1: Yeah, have
2: absolutely.
1: You got the most expensive bag? Have you got one that's, like, priceless?
3: I bought a secondhand Dior bag, and that was a few $100s, but that was worth thousands.
2: Yeah. I've got another girlfriend of mine who has one of the most impressive handbag collections.
1: Mm-hmm.
2: It'll be sometimes she actually just lets me just look through it and touch them.
0: Oh, my goodness. Wow.
2: It's Louis Vuitton.
1: Oh, I wouldn't touch them.
2: Marty from Labrador, what have you got so many of you've lost count?
4: Well, I've got 2 things.
2: Okay.
4: My Air Jordan shoes, I have from 1 to 30, but I have multiples, so I think it's like 70 maybe more shoes a month.
1: Marty, what the hell, dude?
4: I love Jordan shoes, so I got them all.
2: Clearly. Wow.
4: You know, as a kid, I didn't have much money, so when I started working, I just started collecting.
2: Yeah.
4: Yep.
1: What's your most expensive Air Jordans?
4: The Jordan 11 Lows. I paid $700 for them, US. And I got, they're now worth $2,500.
1: Oh, wow.
2: So do you wear them or do you just keep them in the boxes?
4: Those ones I don't. All the other ones I wear constantly. But I did have a pair of Kobe Bryant 11s.
1: Yeah.
4: And they, I ended up selling those for $4,500.
2: Holy
4: and
2: Mary.
4: I only paid $250 for those.
1: Yeah, wow. So, I should have told you.
4: Yeah, no, my other thing is my brother, who had Down syndrome, was a Star Wars fan, so I end up paying for all his Star Wars, so I end up having over 300 Darth Vader figurines.
1: 300?
2: Oh, that's the best.
4: Yeah.
1: I found...
4: Oh, well, that's great. When I went to move house and after he passed away, it was like going through it all and I have 300 of them. I didn't even know I had that many.
1: Oh, my God. Have you still got them, Marty, or...?
4: Oh, yeah, I've got them all. Yeah, that's the only thing I haven't thrown out. I haven't got rid of yet.
1: Yeah, no, that'd be pretty hard.
4: He's 52.
2: Yeah.
1: Oh, that's a good age,
4: 5
1: man.
4: Years. Yeah. Oh, yeah, 100%. He lived everything, so.
1: Yeah.
4: But, you know, good.
1: So,
4: yeah,
1: oh, I love that story.
2: Well, thanks, Marty. That's so sweet.
4: Drums, guys. Have a lovely night.
1: You too, bud. Bye, mate.
4: Yeah.
0: Oh, there we go. Well, there's some interesting collections around the Gold Coast. It's Moira and Big Trev here on Hot Tomato. When

0: 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It's Moira and Big Trev, 102.9 Hot Tomato, getting you home.
1: So, yesterday.
2: No.
0: Here we go.
2: All right. Buckle up, guys.
1: Here we go. So, yesterday, I sent the boys off to Dreamworld. Mm-hmm. And there were the three of them, Paul, Eli, Jackson. And they've got like a Christmas in July happening there at the moment.
2: Oh, nice.
1: And so, there was some ice skating, which was awesome. I paid for the ice skating as well the night before. Booked them in a session. I thought, why not? You know? Eli does roller skating all the time. Was great. They had the little penguins to help them round.
2: They're great.
1: Fantastic fun times, no worries. So that was at 3:30. The plan was that I would go after work and meet them there to go and enjoy the Christmas in July. Mm-hmm. And so around about 5 o'clock I spoke to Paul and he said, oh, I don't think our tickets are valid for tonight. And I said, oh, what do you mean? And he goes, I said, well, just go and ask someone because it says with it that you can get the ticket with your locals pass or the every day, whatever.
2: Yeah.
1: So I said, okay. Oh, God. And then around about 5:30, I checked on 360 to see where they were because I hadn't heard from him because I knew the park closed. And they were in the Lego store and I was like, okay. And then about 20 minutes later, I called and I said, so what happened with the tickets? Are you guys still there? Am I still coming out to go and meet you? And he goes, no, we're on the way home. And I said, oh, okay. I said, he goes, it's not on, Moira. I went, what do you mean? It wasn't even on.
0: Oh, the Winterfest.
1: Oh,
2: and
1: he walked up to one of them. He had to walk up. So Eli's cracked it because he was looking forward to the Winterfest, right?
2: Yeah.
1: And he's going, no, I don't want to go home. And then Paul walks up to the lady and says, are these tickets valid for tonight? And she's just looking at him like, valid for tonight? Like, what do you mean by that? Mm. Because Christmas in July is only on the 3rd of July, the 4th of July and the 11th of July. I sent them there yesterday thinking it was on last night. And so he's had to actually walk up to someone going, are these valid for tonight? And they're like, what are you talking about? Like,
2: are you cleaning?
1: And he said when they walked out of the Lego store, they noticed that all the doors were shut and the car park was half empty.
2: Oh, no. No.
1: I completely stopped.
3: So what date is it?
1: It's today. The 3rd, the 4th and the 11th.
2: Oh, no.
1: So we'd been talking it up all day and talking about the ice skating and all the things that they were going to do there.
2: Well, they're early.
4: Yeah, it's really ahead of time. Yeah,
0: they should have just stayed in the Lego store.
2: Yeah, why didn't they just wait there?
1: Well, no, when did you get a date wrong?
2: Mum rocked up to a party that it was supposed to go to. And we're a week early.
1: Oh.
2: Yeah, so she's knocking on the door. I'm all ready, got my good shirt on.
1: Good copper on.
2: And then Mrs. McGaw comes down and goes, no, that's next week, darling. I went, goo. Then Mum looks at me, did you get the dice? I went, ooh, probably.
1: Have you met me? I am your son.
2: Can I keep this? Bradley won't need it, will he?
0: All right, well, own up. Whenever you got a date on, 5571 1029 if you got a story. We'd love to hear from you. And we might even sort you out with $100 at the Star Gold Coast. We've still got to give this away for Origin next week at Garden, Kitchen and Bar. 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
7: If you're travelling south on the M1 this evening, it is still slow going from Brisbane all the way down into Narang. The northbound run, only some minor delays from Narang up through to Oxenford. The Gold Coast Highway run around Surfers Paradise, both directions there, still very busy. Thomas Drive as you travel eastbound from around Bundle Road through to the highway as well. That is a very slow run to Broadbeach. Busy as well for the Gold Coast Highway through that area. Not as bad though, slowly starting to ease now. We will check it again in about 20 minutes, so if you do spot anything else, call the traffic hotline on 5519 2275. Weather, it will be a mostly clear evening right now, 22 degrees.
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9: Hi, I'm Sally Pearson. The Melbourne Vixens and Adelaide Thunderbirds have wrapped up preparations ahead of tomorrow night's Super Netball Grand Final at John Cain Arena. Australia will face England in the Women's T20 World Cup final after the hosts beat South Africa by 40 runs at the Oval. The decider will be played at Lords overnight Sunday. Aussie Daria Kazatkina takes on Naomi Osaka tonight for a place in the fourth round at Wimbledon. And the Knights have opened their NRLW campaign with an 18-4 win over the Sharks.
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2: So yesterday I set the family off to Dreamworld. The intention was that I would meet them after work to enjoy the Christmas in July.
3: Yeah, you were talking about it.
2: I was really excited. Booked them for ice skating. There was an ice slide.
3: Yeah, they showed us photos.
2: So
3: it looks like it's really cool.
2: Yeah, it does. Yes. Yeah.
0: I've been there a couple of years ago. I went. It's good.
3: Awesome.
2: The problem that we had, that we encountered, I would like to proclaim, is that around 5:30, the park shut because it actually wasn't on last night.
3: Oh. The boys are still there?
2: Well, there was massive sulking from Eli because he was so pumped for it to go there at night and everything else. And we talked about it all day and Mum was going to meet you there and all that kind of stuff. Mum didn't read the website, did she?
3: Well, Mum's got 95 jobs. So.
0: This is true.
3: And glasses that don't work.
2: You want to know, did you get the day wrong? Rachel from Advancetown, did you?
4: I did. A child's birthday as well.
3: Yeah.
2: Your child's birthday or a kid's birthday? Okay, good, good. Mm. Yep.
4: Yes, it was a friend's birthday and we were supposed to be going to the birthday party, but I thought it was on the Sunday and I totally read everything wrong. So we went to the Century Cove boat show on the Saturday and so the lady had sent us a message saying, this is the location of the park where we are and we're on the bus heading out to the Century Cove.
2: Oh.
4: And I'm like going, no, it's tomorrow. And of course I've got my son next to me going, no, it's today, Mum.
2: So did you still go to the boat show?
0: Yeah, obviously.
4: Yeah, we did.
2: Yeah, because you're on the way there.
4: I was on my way there.
3: Yeah,
4: and
3: you can't.
4: The party was starting down at Burley, opposite end.
2: You couldn't even pop in for that
3: You should have said, hey, you should come up to the boat show.
2: Yeah.
0: Or take a boat down the coast.
2: Yeah, so much easier.
3: Mm. Yeah, you should have just bought a boat.
0: Oh, yeah, actually. If you loved your son, you would have.
2: Yeah. All of them.
4: Yeah. So I've got a child in the back of the car saying, Mum, you need to phone.
3: Oh, no, I don't have to do nothing. I'm going to Sanctuary Cave.
2: Thank you, Rachel.
3: It's your mate.
0: Good on you, Rach.
3: Ben from Mermaid Beach, did you get the dates wrong?
5: No, I didn't, but my dad did. So I grew up in a house with Mum and Dad both working and there was three kids and we were all sports players. And I had a sports car of a lot and Mum dropped me at the sports carnival in the morning.
3: Yep.
5: It was Dad's job to pick me up. Mm. And it was only when he was sitting down at the dinner table that he realised there was a kid short.
3: Oh, the dinner table. What the?
2: Hang on.
5: So this is in the 80s, late 80s, in days before people had mobile phones or anything like that. And I'd gone and found a phone booth, a Telstra phone booth, and the receiver had been cut off it. So no way of putting my 20 cents in and making a call. I just had to sit and hover and wait and hope that the next set of headlights was going to be Dad.
3: How long were you waiting there for, Ben?
5: About an hour and a half.
3: It's the longest hour and a half.
2: Isn't it just it gets colder and colder in your heart, doesn't it, Ben?
5: Yeah. Exactly. So I don't know who gave him the biggest serve, whether it was Mum or me, but he was pretty guilty for a little while, I think.
3: Yeah, Mum would have given him some and then...
2: Yeah, she's just happy it wasn't her.
0: Yeah, exactly.
2: It wasn't her job.
0: Keep that up her sleeve.
2: Yeah, exactly. I would. Absolutely.
0: Mate, we have $100 for you, Ben, to head along to Garden Kitchen and Bar at the Star Gold Coast. You can go watch Origin down there next week, all right?
5: Brilliant, mate. Thank you very much. Thanks, guys. Have a good night.
3: No worries.
2: Thank you.
0: Watch the Origin Decider live under the stars. 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
13: 1029 Hot Tomato Traffic.
14: It is still looking congested on the M1 this evening, travelling from Brisbane down into the Nerang area. That entire stretch is still very slow at the moment. Northbound starting to ease, just minor delays. Nerang, Gaven, Oxenford, and then up through to Upper Coomera. If you're on the Gold Coast Highway as well, still very busy for the run through both Surfers Paradise and Broadbeach. If you can avoid those areas, I would suggest to do so. If you do spot anything, call the traffic hotline 5519 2275.
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14: It's a minute past six. Hi, I'm Rebecca Dakin. The opposition has accused the state government of abandoning Queensland households when it comes to cost of living support. It comes as new data reveals there's now more than 40,000 Queenslanders on hardship plans to pay their electricity bills, an increase of 121% since 2024. Opposition leader Stephen Miles says families are struggling.
15: Cost of living measures heralded in this budget were all a flop. Every claimed cost of living measure, they're too little and too hard to access, not making a real difference to families.
14: The family of a grandfather who died in the house fire tragedy in Hope Island this week say they're facing an unimaginable tragedy after losing everything. 84-year-old Bob Marsh died in hospital after suffering critical burns in the alleged arson attack. His daughter was also injured after jumping from the balcony to escape, and the family's pets were also lost. The family's now launched a fundraiser to help with medical bills, funeral expenses, and temporary accommodation. The mayor says a plan to have the Gold Coast host some of the paddle events at the 2032 Olympics just makes sense. The decision to have Rockhampton host both the rowing and paddle events during the Games has been one of the more contentious ones, largely due to the region's logistical capabilities. Tom Tate says our city could easily take over the paddling, as we're also in line to host the World Paddle Games just 2 years earlier. And Gold Coasters are being reminded there will be several road closures in place around the city city this weekend for the Gold Coast Marathon. Tomorrow it will impact roads between Southport and Paradise Point from 3:30 a.m. to 1:30 p.m. And then on Sunday it extends from Biggera Waters all the way down to Miami between 3:30 a.m. and 2:30 p.m.
13: 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And catch the latest school holiday flicks at Reading Cinemas.
14: The Socceroos have gone through their final preparations ahead of tomorrow's massive World Cup knockout clash with Egypt. Our reporter John Michael is in Dallas with all the details.
16: The Aussies have wrapped up their final training session ahead of tomorrow's round of 32 clash and also had a walk through Dallas Stadium. Players will now prepare for the blockbuster against Egypt, looking for the nation's first ever World Cup knockout win. The Socceroos go into the clash as underdogs yet again, with all eyes on the fitness of the Egyptian king Mo Salah to see if the former Liverpool striker lines up for the clash as he battles a hamstring strain.
14: We'll check your weather next.
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14: Taking a look at your weather now, and it's going to be a clear evening, getting quite cool overnight too. We are looking at a low of 9 degrees for areas like Nerang. Then tomorrow, mostly sunny across your day, a top of 22 degrees. We will have that southerly change pushing through at some point. Then on Sunday, it's going to be partly cloudy for the big marathon. There is a chance of a shower or two, hopefully later in the day, a top of 21 degrees. Then on Monday, cloudy and 19 with some showers lingering. In fact, we'll see a shower or two across Tuesday and Wednesday. It's 22 degrees right now. We've got your school holiday fun covered. 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
0: G'day Friday evening, how are we going?
2: Oh, you beautiful thing.
18: Well, thanks.
0: So good to see you.
2: Madam Dakin heading out to paint the town a very different shade of black.
18: Yeah.
2: Yeah.
18: Okay. Off to the Sharks.
2: The Sharkies. Yeah.
3: The Shark, what's happening out there?
18: Friday.
3: Oh, okay, yeah, cool.
2: It's Friday there as well. Everything that she needs. It's got sport, it's got food, and it's got pokies and wine.
18: Yay.
2: Voddies. Voddies tonight?
18: Maybe a bit of both.
2: Okay.
0: It's a very compelling case. All right, well, you enjoy yourself. Trevor, actually, you have had some homework to do.
3: Yeah, I think I watched one of Madam Dakin's favourite shows, Off Campus.
2: Oh. He actually watched an episode.
18: He looks thrilled.
3: My wife is thrilled too. We watched it together.
0: Yeah?
3: Yeah.
0: Well, don't give it all away. Save something for the review coming up.
3: Okay, cool. It's really... Yeah, I can see why the girls watch it.
2: Again.
0: Okay. Well, Trevor reviews Off Campus very soon. This is brand new from Delta Goodrum. Hologram. 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

0: 92.9 Hot Tomato. Moira and Big Trev on a Friday evening here on the Gold Coast. Earlier on in the show, we had the absolute privilege and honour of giving away a holiday to Fiji. Take
1: me with you. Did someone say free holiday? We did. It's Moira and Big Trev's Fiji holiday.
2: We are just about to call the winner of the fantastic trip to Fiji. Two flights from the Gold Coast Airport to Nandi on grand transfers, six nights accommodation, daily breakfast. It's going to be amazing.
3: Fiji Airways as well.
2: Yep.
3: It's straight from Coolangatta.
2: Yep.
3: Straight to Fiji.
2: Mm-hmm.
3: The best.
2: The best. All right. Let's do it.
0: Okay. Yeah. We've just pulled the name out of the coconut.
2: Out of the coconut.
3: Yep. Now, Moise is going to do this because she wanted to do it.
2: No, because you hate doing this kind of stuff.
3: Yeah. That too.
2: Mm-hmm.
4: It's ringing.

0: Thank you. Yourself?
1: Quite well, thank you.
2: Bulla Brenton.
0: How are you? Bulla.
2: Bulla.
1: Why do you reckon we're calling you, Brenton?
0: Sounds good there. Well, I would be hoping that you're going to say I've won the holiday and not be so cruel to say you almost won the holiday.
2: Well, you're on the standby list at the moment. Who would you take if you'd won?
0: I'd have to take my wife and children.
2: You'd have to?
1: You have to, yes. Yeah.
0: Well, there'd be no choice for that, really. I don't think I'd be coming back.
3: You might even get a call up too to go, Brenton.
1: Yeah.
3: Along with them.
0: That's right.
1: Brenton from Tambourine Mountain, congratulations. You have won the fantastic trip to Fiji.
0: Thank you so much. That has absolutely made my day.
2: It won't make your day because my mum's going with you.
0: Oh, that's fine. She can come.
4: Hey, well done, Brenton.
0: Yay! Thank you. Appreciate it. Thank you very much.
2: How are you going to tell the family?
0: It'll be delighted because we're heading around to our friends for dinner, so I'm actually going to tell them all and see how jealous we can make them.
1: Oh, can you please film that? That would just be the best.
0: I certainly will.
2: There you go, mate. You're going to have the best time.
0: We are going to have the best time. I couldn't thank you enough. It's absolutely fantastic.
2: Well, you don't have to thank us, mate. You thank my Fiji and Marriott Bonvoy Resorts, buddy.
0: I'll give them all a hug when I get there.
2: That won't make it weird at all.
4: Good on you, Brenton. And if you want to head over there as well, of course, you can go direct from Gold Coast Airport flying Fiji Airways. And Fiji's on sale now at myfiji.com. 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
2: Earlier on, we were talking about when did you have to run? After a kid, after your dog, after a flight. We had a caller who had to run from gate 1 to gate 77 to catch his flight. That's legging it.
3: Yes.
2: We want to know, when did you have to run? Christine from Upper Coomera, a bit late to the party. What happened?
4: Oh, it was so bad. I was in the Sydney airport and I heard them calling my name, Christine, up 8 terminals. And I was about 8 terminals away and I was 150 kilos back then. I'm like, I can't run. So I grabbed the nearest microphone as I was running. Said to the guy, sorry, and I'm like, Christine, a bit early, I'm here, and kept running. I got there, they opened the door, but I ran into the glass door.
0: It's not the ending we're expecting.
4: You know, sorry about that.
2: Oh, my God.
4: But I made the flight.
3: You did?
4: Stop laughing.
3: No, it's nothing funny about a woman running into a glass door at the airport.
4: No, not that big. Boobies, everything going every day. I ran.
3: Good on you, sister.
2: Next week, thanks. What did you run into?
3: What did you run into? Okay, easy.
2: Thank you, Christine.
4: Oh, stop it.
0: Thanks for your call. Oh, my goodness. Late to the party here on Hot Tomato. Moira and Big Trev.
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0: 92.9 Hot Tomato, Moira and Big Trev on a Friday evening here on the Gold Coast. He's had this challenge for a couple of weeks. Has he finally done it?
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2: Right, for the last couple of weeks, you guys wanted me to watch Off Campus. Mm-hmm. You can find this on Prime Video. I have no desire to watch this, but Moisey and, well, most of the girls here
3: at Hot Tomato. Most of the female staff here at work have watched it at least once.
2: There's a girl called Hannah. Mm-hmm. She's an aspiring muso. Mm-hmm. There's a guy called Garrett. Yeah, he's an ice hockey player. Mm-hmm. And then there's a musician called Justin, who Hannah is in love with but gets awkward around him all the time. Mm-hmm. Here's a clip of the first episode.
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2: Now, Garrett is failing in one of his classes that he and Hannah are in. Mm-hmm. She's getting A's and B's and whatever. He needs to pass his class because he needs to play hockey. Mm. So he's come up with a deal that he'll be Hannah's fake boyfriend. Mm-hmm. So Justin
3: who's
2: will
3: the
2: get.
3: Musician
2: yep. will
3: Australian
2: get.
3: Actor. Mm-hmm.
2: Will get jealous. And, you know, it's always that thing where you want what you can't have. Mm-hmm. And then, I don't know, that's. I only got through the first episode.
3: Okay, what did you think?
2: It's going to be a hard watch.
3: Are you going to keep watching it?
2: Well, did you want me to watch the rest of it?
10: Some people like it because it's a hard watch, mate.
2: Yeah, that's what I was going to insinuate. But you said after this it gets a little bit more interesting.
3: It certainly does.
2: Okay. It reminds me a little bit of Glee, a little bit of Days of Our Lives. The acting isn't that great.
3: Oh, it's all right.
2: No, it's not all right. And this Garrett dude is a bit of a chauvinist and a bit of a dirtbag because he hooks up with one bird and they've been sort of like doing it for a month and then ditches her.
3: It's because he doesn't do girlfriends.
2: He's a piece of crap.
3: No, he doesn't do girlfriends because he's focused on hockey.
2: Is this what girls like?
3: He's focused on
2: being led
3: hockey.
2: On. It's just not a good thing. I don't think it's a great show for
10: young
2: women.
10: What did Breezy think of it?
2: Well, I recorded Breezy and her opinion of this show because we watched the first 27 minutes together.
3: Okay.
10: Oh, okay.
2: This is her opinion.
11: 25 minutes in, got an hour left.
12: I will never get this time back.
11: What do you think of it so far?
12: It's really bad.
11: It reminds me of Days of Our Lives, but more overacting. Just watching the first 27 minutes, what do you give this out of 10?
12: Zero.
11: Oi! What else do you want to say?
12: That it's really bad.
2: That's her explanation for the show. And I agree with my beautiful wife, Brea. I gave it a bit of a one because there's a little bit of a storyline. And there's the workout part with the dudes where they're all working out together.
3: Yep.
2: I found that so uncomfortable.
3: Yeah. And I felt differently in that moment.
2: Yeah, and I don't like this Garrett dude.
3: Okay.
2: And how he treats women. Right, so I reckon it's disgraceful.
10: What do you give it?
2: I'm giving it a 1 out of 5
3: oh my
2: for
3: goodness.
2: The first episode.
10: Okay.
3: Ridiculous.
2: Well, how many episodes in this thing?
3: I think there's 8.
2: Oh, God.
10: What would you give it, Moisey?
2: The first episode.
3: I'm just starting to watch it again for the second one, so I'll let you know when I'm finished.
2: Moisey will be through it before I can get through this second one.
10: All right, well, Streamers Digest, that's Off Campus on Prime.
2: There's better movies like Can't Buy Me Love.
3: Oh, that was a great movie.
2: Yeah, this is...
3: Didn't have Garrett in it, maybe.
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0: Oh, coming up next, the perfect soundtrack for a Friday night on the Gold Coast. The Big Kahuna.
1: Oh, yes.
2: Oh,
1: yes.
2: My God.
0: Here on 102.9 Hot Tomato, Moira and Big Trev, that's us. We're nearly done, but Monday we're going to come back and do it all over again. What's happening over the weekend?
1: Well, good luck to all those people taking part in the marathon. You're all very, very good just for doing it.
2: Yeah, well done,
1: that early.
2: Guys.
1: Well done.
2: Yeah, well done.
1: Have fun.
2: Mm-hmm. Mm. Yep. The Socceroos are playing tomorrow morning.
1: Yes.
2: Good luck to the Socceroos and everybody else that is getting up to try and get through the marathon to get to wherever you're going to watch it.
1: Oh, yes, that could be an issue. Make sure you check all those roads that are going to be blocked as well, because they will be blocked from the time that the Socceroos are playing.
2: Yes.
1: Actually, earlier than that.
2: And what are you guys up to tonight?
1: Very little.
2: Nice.
1: Yep. We purchased a new air fryer.
0: Oh.
2: Oh.
1: It's very exciting.
2: Mm. Yeah, because you need one.
1: No, the other one.
2: The other one?
1: The other two.
2: The other two?
1: The other three.
2: Three. That's funny.
1: They didn't work so well.
2: Yes.
1: One's arm fell off.
2: Yeah.
1: Another one used to short the house out.
2: Mm-hmm.
1: I don't know what happened with the third one.
2: And small. Are all these three still at the house?
1: Have a great weekend.
0: All right. Well, yeah, we'll speak to you Monday.
2: See you later.
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2: Alright, I think we're doing Friday night. Yes, it's Friday. 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Big Trev could be in and Thirsty Merc could be on right now in Fat Nights. Oh, and I forgot to mention Domino's Pizza. We spin this wheel and you can get pizza on your Friday night, but I think I need to shut up and just play the music from the Merc.
3: I know what you're saying.
2: The Dot Tomato. I know what you're saying too. Here we go.

0: 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Here he comes.
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2: I
0: love to see Trev putting on the joggers. He's getting ready. He's been doing stretching. He's fired up for the ASICS Gold Coast Marathon. Are you doing the 40, the 50, the 150K run? How long are you going?
3: How long do they go?
0: Oh, they're long.
3: Isn't there a kids one?
0: Like there is a kids
3: 2.5?
0: Yeah.
3: Or
0: yeah.
3: 5?
0: What, metres?
3: I get tired tying up my shoes.
0: Oh, so. Look, my hat goes. People get right into this. Now, there's families that do it.
3: Yes, Ben, our absolutely amazing
0: You mean Woody.
3: Friend.
0: Woody.
4: Yeah. Sponsored by Woodstock Bourbon.
3: He should.
0: How good's that?
3: Yeah, no, he's,
0: Woody? So Woody's in it?
3: No, he's done it before. He did it 4 years ago.
0: Right.
3: And he was amazing.
0: He's let himself go since
3: well,
0: then, hasn't he?
3: Not stopped.
0: Big ups to everybody who's going in the marathon. Have a great weekend,
3: good
0: Trev.
3: See you later, guys.
0: On your Woody.
3: Stay safe.
0: Here we go now, Justin Bieber. Speaking of marathons and speed demons, it's his new song, in fact.

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0: Fright Night, Sod Tomato. Noiseworks will take us back soon. Don't want to turn on Hot Tomato. I think I said that already. Hey, Domino's Pizza Wheel, though. On the phone, if you'd like to spin up free Domino's Pizza, we will spin it after Noah Kahan. He's up next.
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1: Ricky Lee's got through from Oxenford. Let's give it a big speed. Hey! 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
2: Hardly working, I reckon.
1: Yeah, hardly working. 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
1: sounds like
2: work.
1: Big dollars, Ricky Lee. Sounds like you're on the Bitcoin.
2: It is. It's good money.
1: Hey, you got free Domino's on the way to you, garlic bread and Pepsi. 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
2: Terry from Paradise Point, you said off air you're going out for dinner. Where are you going? Somewhere flash, Terry? Are you going to go? Are we talking like five-star Michelin restaurant? What are you going to have?
3: No, going to Venice at Labrador.
2: Oh, you missed the pizza wheel. You could have got that for free. But Domino's.
3: I can live without Domino's. Thanks, though.
2: Oh, but hey, but you've got through for the on-stage dating, the comedy show with Bron Batten at Hotter. You've got yourself a double. You can go along for a laugh after dinner. How'd that be?
3: Sounds great. Thank you.
2: Have you got a date, or are you going to try and pick one up there?
3: No, just bring a mate with me.
2: Yeah, you might get two dates. Who knows? Hold your breath.
0: Where are you going? This plays next. Gold Coast weather, sunny. M1 traffic, slow in the regular spots. 1029 Hot Tomato listeners, winning.
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2: Well, not in this case. I can't believe 30 years ago, this year, Tupac, we lost him. 1996, he was gunned down. Anyway, California Love, flashback time, 30 years old. It's a flashback and Fat Night.

0: Now on 1029 Hot Tomato, some ghostly sounds from the Ernest Junction Tunnel in Mullindina. Clearly, that was me just pretending. 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

0: The flashback 8 at 8 is on the way. At 102.9 on Hot Tomato. Big K, we've still got that double left as well if you'd like to see Evil Dead Burn. Officially in cinemas. July 9. Excuse me, I nearly threw up my coffee everywhere. I remember when I saw the first one, that eyeball scene. Remember that? I've never recovered. Anyway, that double on the way could score that. Some great songs on the way in the flashback 8 at 8. Gunners! Some entrance. But Roger Sanchez leads us into it next. That's the flashback 8 at 8, isn't it? It's up next.
1: 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And instead of smashing out 42Ks, we might have a sleep in and some smashed avo on toast instead. But if you're up early to run, 1029 Hot Tomatoes got your warm-up soundtrack sorted. One more time. 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
4: Apparently, my home, it is a Toy Story-a-thon because the new movie's out. So Eli has been watching them all in succession. What happened to Andy's dad? 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
5: Do you know, Moira, what happened?
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5: Andy's
4: dad?
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5: He passed away.
4: Oh, he did not. How? You're making it up.
5: No.
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5: it up. 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
1: Ruby, have you been frightened lately, Ruby?
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Killers, 1029 on Tomato. Big K, bit of a shout out to everybody having a crack at the ASICS Gold Coast Marathon on the weekend. Stay hydrated, people. Look after yourselves. Make sure you stretch it out. You Martin Garrix now and Ed Sheeran. Repeat it in Fat Night. Stay.

0: 2029 Hot Tomato, Big K. Some great songs on the way for you. Friday night, Jimmy Eat World. It just takes some time, little girl, in a little hot. With a middle double shot from Bryan Adams. And up next, some Morgan Wallen. I know it lies now, yee-haw! And the Red Hot Summer Tour. 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
1: There are a few quintessential Australian rock ballads that come to mind. Run to Paradise, there's one. AC/DC, Thunderstruck, there's another one. And here's one from the Screaming Jets. This is quintessential Oz rock. How good were they at the Playroom? I saw them years ago. It's better. A flashback for you. In Fat Night.

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0: Some Ariana Grande for you soon. Well, not soon on Hot Tomato. She's got a new song. We'll do that next. And this weekend, just keep it locked to Hot Tomato for your chance to win tickets to Dino Mania, Currumbin Wildlife Sanctuary. Ends July 19. If you like Dysonors or dinosaurs, the kids will love it. Score those family passes this weekend.
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From Ariana Grande to Bryan Adams. Let's do a double shot from Bryan. In fact, that's, I feel like two. What do you think? I can't believe he's 67 years old. Looks good for 67, Bryan. Put on your buddy. It's Fat Nights at Otomato. I need some of that skincare.

0: double shot from the legend Bryan Adams. 102.9 Hot Tomato. DK, hope you're set to have a great weekend. New music soon from Sienna Spyro. And sing. And if you love your new music, don't forget tomorrow afternoon from 4, lock in the GC Top 20. Some bloke counts down 20 of the newest songs happening across the Gold Coast. 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
3: 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Fat Nights.

0: More Gold Coast than feeding chicks to the seagulls at the Tally Dog Beach. The Big K is like the overweight one standing on one leg. You've had enough, Tubby.
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0: It's a wrap, people. It's all over. Fat nights for this week. I'm wrapping it up. Big K, 102.9 Hot Tomato. You know where you're at. 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I'm out of here, but got some great songs on the way. That new song from Stella Lefty, Boston. I don't know. Free to lose yourself with Eminem next. I'm going to lose myself out the door now. Stay warm and have a great weekend, Gold Coasters.
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And instead of smashing out 42Ks, we might have a sleep in and some smashed avo on toast instead. But if you're up early to run, 1029 Hot Tomatoes got your warm-up soundtrack sorted. One more time. 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
0: 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This is

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0: 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M1 traffic, slow in the regular spots. 102.9 Hot Tomato listeners, winning.
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12: 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I'm so done with scammers. 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

head, just hit the pedal. If things go wrong, it's just incidental. 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Yeah, you wanna ride in the six, you wanna dine in the six. 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And I'm

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0: 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Sounds old. Let's play some new music instead. 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Alex Warren, Passenger.
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Sounds old. Let's play some new music instead. New music. Justin Bieber.

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1: Apparently, my home, it is a Toy Story-a-thon because the new movie's out. 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

0: 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So this is a hard one for radio, but just bear with me on this. There's this actor, Nathan Fillion. He was talking about previously being on a soap, how at the end, they'd just stay on your face. Mm. 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
1: My stove off is like my eyes look up.
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1: brain.
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13: Good morning, Alana McIntyre here with the latest. Alarms have gone off early this morning to watch our Socceroos take on Egypt in Dallas. At the moment, it's 1-1. Before the match, Australians were seen taking over a local Walmart. Musician Ye Azalea was seen doing a shoey with Aussie fans as well. We're being urged not to panic with a suspected case of bird flu now in New South Wales. The giant petrel returned a positive preliminary test for H5 on the state's mid-north coast after a member of the public raised the alarm. New South Wales Chief Veterinary Officer Joe Coombe says they've ramped up surveillance.
14: This is an isolated case at this stage. As I'm sure you're aware, there have been other cases elsewhere, so we will be on the lookout. It doesn't mean it's going to be the last case, but at this point there is no evidence of spread.
13: In Victoria, Homicide Squad detectives have charged a third teenager with murder in relation to the death of a 15-year-old boy at Craigieburn earlier this week. And it's set to be the wedding of the year as Taylor Swift and Travis Kelce tie the knot. The pop singer and American football player are expected to say "I do" at Madison Square Garden soon. NBC News correspondent Chloe Mellis says there's a reason she's chosen that particular venue.
4: Nobody can be taking pictures or long lens because it's behind the walls of MSG, also protected airspace. A lot of celebrity weddings, it always gets interrupted by loud helicopters, paparazzi.
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13: After being sin-binned for kicking a Panthers player and costing Souths a try, Cody Walker has apologised.
15: Yeah, wasn't good enough as a senior player. It's just not on. But to the boys' credit, they worked extremely hard in that period. Yeah, let the team down massively.
13: Penrith broke their two-match losing streak, beating the Bunnies 36-14. And at the FIFA World Cup, it's still 1-1 as the Socceroos take on Egypt for a spot in the final 16.
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17: It's still looking pretty tiny on the Gold Coast this morning. That swell's only hitting about 1 to 2 feet from the east-northeast and fairly clean with southeasterly winds due to really pick up this afternoon. Your best bet today will be the beach breaks early from Miami South. Otherwise, the most size down at Snapper, Diva and the Tweed Back beaches. Just on that high tide at 8:30 with a 3 o'clock low tide and 25 degrees in the water. Have a great morning and I'll check back in a couple of hours.
13: Pretty clear today with some light winds, a top of 22 degrees. A couple of showers tomorrow, getting up to 21. Showers to continue on Monday, getting up to 19.
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0: on 1029 Hot Tomato. The sound you'd hear back in the 80s before you played the record you just bought from Sunflower Records at Pac Fair. Sounds old. 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

1029 Hot Tomato, the Gold Coast best music variety with Ben this morning. The coast is up and about. I tell you what, there's a lot of people around Southport for the marathon weekend, and everyone else watching the Socceroos. It is in extra time, still deadlocked with Egypt.

0: It's 1029 Hot Tomato. I keep waking up with this song in my head. It's a good one. It's an earworm. Harry Styles, American Girls. Playing it for you in a couple of minutes. And before 8, another chance for you to win tickets to Dinomania at Currumbin Wildlife Sanctuary. It ends July 19. You can book now at currumbinsanctuary.com.au. You can win shortly. We only have Gold Coast winners on Hot Tomato.
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0: The Gold Coast Best Music Variety on 102.9 Hot Tomato. Moira and Big Trev on the hunt for another junior reporter for the Titans. Did this last year. It was a whole lot of fun. 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That's going to be a cracker.
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2: Oh yeah, Ben here for a Saturday morning in Karen in Southport. How are you going?
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10: Good morning, Alana McIntyre here with the latest. A devastating loss for the Socceroos. After drawing 1-1, the Australians went down to Egypt in a penalty shootout in Dallas 4-2. The Aussies are now out of the World Cup. A heartbroken Tony Popovich telling SBS it's hard, but he's extremely proud.
11: Yeah, it's tough. It's tough now, yeah. I think we showed the world that Australian football is strong.
10: Police have been seen handing out bottles of water to Swifties in NYC that are waiting across the street from Madison Square Garden, where Taylor Swift and Travis Kelce are set to say I do. Stars like Hugh Grant, Dua Lipa and Bradley Cooper are heading to the venue in NYC. Benson Boone has arrived at Madison Square Garden. Ed Sheeran and his wife have been spotted nearby too. We're being urged not to panic with a suspected case of bird flu now along the east coast. The giant petrel returned a positive preliminary test for H5 on the mid-north coast of New South Wales. A third teenager has been charged with murder in Victoria in relation to the death of a 15-year-old boy in Craigieburn on Wednesday. Poland's Prime Minister says the country is preparing for various scenarios. He says coming months could be critical concerning the threat from Russia. And crews have taken an object away for testing in Queensland as locals claim it could be space debris after an exclusion zone was set up along a quiet stretch of sand north of Townsville.
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10: The Socceroos have been knocked out of the World Cup, Egypt beating the Aussies in a penalty shootout 4-2. Midfielder Jackson Irvine has told SBS they're wrapping their hands around Harry Suter and Lucas Harrington, who both missed the target.
13: It's not about any player. 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
10: 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And in the NRL, the Bunnies have gone down to the Panthers. 36-14, the Dragons meet the Tigers today.
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17: It's a beautiful morning on the Gold Coast and a few waves around with that east-northeasterly swell. It's hitting about 2 to 3 feet and looking nice and clean at the moment with southwesterly winds, due to pick up to about 20 knots from the southeast later on. Get out there as early as possible and your best bet will be those Tweedback beaches and D-Bar with the most size. A few on the points as well if you grab your foamy or longboard, and just heading up to that high tide at 10:30 with a 4 o'clock low tide and 21 in the water. Have a great morning, and Liz Cantle will check back tomorrow morning at 8 o'clock.
10: Pretty clear today with some light winds, a top of 22 degrees. A couple of showers tomorrow, getting up to 21. Showers to continue on Monday, getting up to 19.
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1029 Hot Tomato, the Gold Coast best music variety all weekend. It's Ben here right now. Half marathon underway on the Gold Coast. It's a huge weekend. A lot of people in town for the marathon weekend, the big one tomorrow morning, but lots of road closures to keep in mind around Southport, around the Broadwater too. So allow extra time.

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102.9 Hot Tomato. Beautiful day on the Gold Coast. Slowly warming up. We're at 15 degrees right now. We'll get to 22. Halfway through the school holidays, if you need to get the kids out of the house, your chance to win tickets to Dino Mania at Currumbin Wildlife Sanctuary.

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0: on 1029 Hot Tomato, the sound of your favourite Care single being chewed up. Sounds old. Let's play some new music instead. Olivia Rodrigo, Stupid Song.
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1: Oh, yeah, Saturday morning. Ben here and Courtney in Pimpama. What are you up to?
2: Just taking my daughter to a birthday party and then I'll go and do some shopping.
1: Oh, nice one. How old's the party?
2: 9.
1: Oh, that means probably old enough for you to go and have a few minutes to yourself too, Courtney. That's exciting.
2: Yes, it is.
1: Hey, congrats as well. You got this family pass to Dino Mania at Currumbin Wildlife Sanctuary.
2: Thank you so much.
1: It's on till July 19 and it looks like a whole lot of fun. 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
2: All right, cool. Thank you so much.
1: Book now at currumbinsanctuary.com.au if you want to spend a fantastic day there during the school holidays. 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
9: Morning, Alana McIntyre here with the latest. Heartbreak for the Socceroos in Dallas. The newsroom's John Michael is there with the latest.
10: Australia's run at the World Cup is now over, losing to Egypt in today's round of 32 clash in Texas. The Socceroos conceding a goal in the 13th minute before finding the back of the net in the second half to equalise. The match ending in a penalty shootout where crucial spot kick misses by Harry Suter and Lucas Herrington, sadly giving Egypt the win.
9: Hugh Grant, Bradley Cooper, Camila Cabello, Jimmy Fallon and Ed Sheeran are just some of the stars seen heading to Madison Square Garden, where Taylor Swift is expected to tie the knot with Travis Kelce. New Yorkers have been told to prepare for major disruptions with many street closures expected. A man has been charged, accused of stalking Kylie Minogue's family in Melbourne. The 66-year-old is accused of sending gifts and trinkets for the spinning around singer. He's still in the community and will face court in November. We're being assured plans are in place to protect Australia's egg and poultry industries with a suspected case of bird flu on the east coast. The giant petrel returned a positive preliminary test for H5 after being found on the New South Wales mid-north coast by a member of the public. The US president will deliver remarks at Mount Rushmore in South Dakota to kick off the 4th of July celebrations. Donald Trump has long expressed interest in having his own face added to the memorial. The president has promised to make a really long speech despite extreme heat across America.
8: The biggest end of financial year sales are at Harbourtown Premium Outlets, with up to 80% off all your favourite brands. And catch the latest school holiday flicks at Reading Cinemas.
9: A devastated Tony Popovich says he thinks we showed the world that Australian football is strong following the Socceroos' penalty shootout defeat to Egypt in Dallas. Midfielder Jackson Irvine has asked Australia to get behind Harry Suter and Lucas Harrington after their missed penalties. And after being sin-binned for kicking a Panthers player and costing Souths a try, Cody Walker has apologised.
11: Yeah, wasn't good enough as a senior player. It's just not on.
9: Penrith broke their two-game losing streak with a win over the Bunnies 36-14.
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9: Mostly fine today, getting up to 22 degrees. A couple of showers moving through tomorrow, reaching 21. And we've got your school holiday fun covered. 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
1: 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M1 traffic, slow in the regular spots. 1029 Hot Tomato listeners, winning.
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0: The Gold Coast best music variety all weekend on 102.9 Hot Tomato. And everyone, the world is on Wedding Watch. Taylor, Travis, of course, the only person we can go to is Lucy from the newsroom. What is going on with this wedding?
1: Oh, my goodness. If you're a Swiftie like myself, this is our royal wedding, everyone. This has been huge this morning. So it's safe to say Taylor and Travis have now said I do at Madison Square Garden. It's 7 o'clock in New York City, so it's all excitement now. The reception is now taking place. That's expected to go right through till the early hours. Mm. Now, I know what you're thinking. Madison Square Garden sounds a bit unromantic, right? But we have seen branches go in. We've seen flowers go in through the trucks over the past few days. So this is going to be completely transformed. Also, some of the big reception artists that have been picked to like play for her include Stevie Nicks.
0: Oh, yeah.
1: Also, Ed Sheeran, her bestie Ed Sheeran, surely going to perform. Also, I reckon Taylor Swift, queen of love songs, right? Surely she is performing a brand new song written for Travis. Surely.
0: I think she'd have to. Even the vows would have to be a song.
1: Oh, a poem.
0: Yeah.
1: It would be beautiful. Yeah.
0: And I've heard that Blake Lively is not there.
1: She has been spotted somewhere. That is not New York City, which is obviously massive. They've been best friends for years, but then all the legal stuff happened. They had a bit of a falling out. So apparently she's not there. But some other huge names have been spotted. Bradley Cooper and Gigi Hadid, Hugh Grant. There's also been Jason Sudeikis. All the really big, pretty much anyone who is anyone in Hollywood is at that wedding right now.
0: And well done to you, Lucy, on not being discovered so close to the stadium and everything.
1: I would have been knocking on that door if I could be.
0: All right. Well, there you go. That's the latest. We'll play her latest one in a sec, actually, from Toy Story 5. I knew it. I knew you. Coming up on Hot Tomato. Thank you, Lucy.
1: You're welcome.
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3: 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So Eli has been watching them all in succession. What happened to Andy's dad? 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
3: 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How? You're making it up.
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11: The Panthers have snapped their two-match losing streak, beating the Bunnies 36-14. Coach Ivan Cleary says their first half was good.
12: I feel like we had the most opportunities. It's disappointing to concede one right on the bell there, but I don't know, just generally the energy. And
11: the Swans beat the Western Bulldogs by 35 points in the AFL, and after being knocked out of the World Cup by Egypt, Socceroos midfielder Jackson Irvine has asked Australia to get behind Harry Suter and Lucas Harrington following their missed penalties.
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11: Mostly fine today, getting up to 22 degrees. A couple of showers moving through tomorrow, reaching 21. And we've got your school holiday fun covered. 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